see these fingers? You know, see you, they are not equal. Look, not equal. In your hand, in my hand, in everyone's hand, equal. So if we try to make it equal, it means that we have to chop some of them off. He can accept you in his womb. He can accept you.

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1: with Rebecca and Brendan. 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
0: Stop it!
1: So, Paddington the Musical original cast recording, it's going to be released on the 10th of April, so not long to go.
0: Brilliant.
1: And it features a full orchestra, but I personally hope there's a track on the album called Lady Marmalade Sandwich. If they don't do that, they're missing a trick.
0: They're absolutely missing a trick.
1: 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Lady
0: Marmalade. 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
2: It's 6 o'clock. Good morning. I'm Tara Duggan. A temporary 60-day ceasefire between the US and Iran has now expired. Iran says it will shift to a fully offensive military posture because efforts to negotiate a permanent end to the war with the United States have stalled. Washington, meanwhile, has ruled out extending the temporary ceasefire agreement. The latest tensions have pushed oil prices higher again, while diesel has now topped $100 a barrel for the first time in history. The Justice Minister says it's not possible for the government to insulate everyone from every geopolitical shock. Jim O'Callaghan's comments come as ministers are under increasing pressure to postpone the phasing out of excise cuts. From September 1st, the measures introduced after nationwide fuel protests in April are due to come to an end. Minister Jim O'Callaghan says it's a difficult situation because of the uncertainty around the Iran war.
3: None of us really knows how the war in Iran and the situation with respect to Strait of Hormuz is going to develop, and I suppose it just shows the unpredictability that not just the Irish government but every government faces. However, when you look back to see at the measures that the government introduced earlier this year in April, I think they do reveal that this is a government that listens carefully to the concerns of Irish people.
2: Investigations are continuing into Sunday's M9 wrongway crash in County Kildare, in which five teenagers were killed. Three women and a seven-year-old boy in the second car remain in hospital following the head-on collision near Moon. Fisru is also examining the Garda interaction with the vehicle before the crash. Fire crews have battled a major blaze at a tyre centre in Enniscorthy in County Wexford overnight. Residents in the Temple Shannon area were advised to keep their windows closed because of thick, acrid smoke. The fire at a business premises on the Shannon side of the river in Enniscorthy sent up plumes of smoke that could be seen from several miles away. There were no reports of injuries and no indication as yet as to how the fire started. A protest will be held outside the Department of Children later today as part of an ongoing dispute over resourcing and safe staffing at the Oberstown Children's Detention Campus. Members of FORSA will stage the demo on Baggot Street from 11 a.m. to 2 p.m. along with a picket and a 10-hour work stoppage at the campus in North County Dublin from 9 this morning. Deirdre O'Connell, Assistant General Secretary in FORSA's Service and Enterprises Division, says a bespoke solution is needed.
4: Over the last 10 years, every dispute and every local negotiation has been about safe staffing. Oberstown is a very bespoke and unique environment, and we need to have a unique and bespoke solution to this staffing issue, and we're willing to look at everything and put everything on the table.
2: Campaigners for People with Friedreich's Ataxia are set to march in Dublin on Sunday, calling on the HSE to fund the drug Skyclarys. The treatment can slow progression of the rare neurological condition, which affects around 200 people in Ireland. The demo comes 2 days before the HSE's senior leadership team is due to make a final decision on reimbursement of the drug. Opening statements have begun at the Las Vegas trial of a man accused of organising and killing Tupac Shakur nearly 30 years ago. 60-year-old Dwayne Kefti Davis denies a count of murder with a deadly weapon to promote or assist a criminal gang. The case was revived after he publicly discussed the shooting in a 2019 memoir. Chief Deputy District Attorney Binau Palal has addressed the jurors.
5: You will learn that Dwayne Davis got the gun, that he got into a white Cadillac. You will learn when the opportunity presented itself for retribution, Dwayne Davis made sure that the shooters were armed and ready to execute their revenge.
2: Finally, the Rose of Tralee continues in Kerry tonight with the second of two selection shows. 32 roses from around the world are taking part at this year's festival. The 2026 Rose of Tralee will be crowned later tonight. That's your news update. It's 4 minutes past six.
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0: 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It is Chase and Abby. Brendan with you and Jess here for Reb All this week. In Brendan's bit, we were chatting about one of my favourite competitions of the year.
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0: 9:45 on Monday morning. Brendan with you and Jess in for Reb. Up first this morning in Brendan's bit, Jess. He's only just been back on the big screen in Toy Story 5. And now, Mr. Potato Head has become part of a world record.
2: What?
0: So a Kentucky man has broken the record for the fastest time to assemble a Mr. Potato Head while blindfolded.
2: I'm saying, would that be that hard? And I probably...
0: Does anyone have a Mr. Potato Head in a blindfold to hand?
2: Do we have a potato head in the studio? I mean, there's only... What is there? There's the two holes for the eyes, so then one for the nose.
0: Yeah, but are the eyes one piece or are they two separate?
2: No, they're... Well, according to Toy Story, they're two separate.
0: Okay, two separate eyes.
2: Two separate eyes.
0: Two ears.
2: Nose.
0: Mouth. And moustache. Is that one or two?
2: Moustache is one.
0: Right.
2: And he has a hat.
0: Little hat.
2: As well, I believe.
0: And
2: then
0: two
2: his feet. Yeah, okay. So, and I mean, if you touch the holes, yeah. If you touch his holes,
0: yeah,
2: you'll know, like, because his bottom holes will have.
0: You're getting yourself into an awful situation here.
2: We'll have two, so yeah. You'd know that was his feet.
0: Okay.
2: And then the side will have two holes, yeah. And then the top will have one hole.
0: Okay.
2: And then, so would it be that difficult?
0: So basically what this sounds like is that you're going to try this, are you? You sound very confident.
2: I just, Brendan.
0: I will loan you my super sniffer blindfold.
2: Okay.
0: If we can source a Mr. Potato Head.
2: Okay.
0: We're going to see if you can beat the world record, yeah?
2: What is the world record now, so, before I commit?
0: Conor Shea is this fella's name. Sounds very Irish.
2: It does.
0: He's from Kentucky. He started looking into the challenge last summer. He says, for reasons he still doesn't fully understand, he managed to steal the record from a German fella who took 12 seconds to complete the job.
2: Okay.
0: Here's a blindfolded Conor assembling Mr. Potato Head.
3: Get set, go.
0: Seven, nine, four.
3: Yes!
0: He actually did it in the end in 7.92 seconds. So do you think he could do it in less than 8 seconds?
2: Can I backtrack? can I just go back? Now, the only question I have is that, can you line the pieces up?
0: So I watched the video. He has everything laid out on the table in front of him.
2: It's sort of, I think,
0: more of a memory test.
2: That's what I was going to say, because I think if I can memorize, like if I have hat, eyes, ears, nose, moustache, mouth, feet.
0: I will loan you my Super Sniffer blindfold. We're going to get a Mr. Potato Head and we're going to see if you could beat the world record.
2: I'm going to look like
0: this week on the show.
2: I know I will.
0: Finally this morning, it's one of my favourite times of the year. The world's ugliest dog competition.
2: No dog is ugly. All dogs are beautiful.
0: And that is the point of this competition, right? So it's just been held in California. Dogs from all over the world took part in the contest, which is all about promoting rescuing dogs, no matter what their differences.
2: Absolutely.
0: And the whole idea
2: fantastic.
0: Is that there is no such thing as an ugly dog, right?
2: Okay.
0: This year, a pug named Ginny Lou took home the top prize. Ginny Lou has bulging eyes and a very long tongue.
2: It hangs out of her mouth,
0: one side, yeah.
2: So cute.
0: For the competition, she was wearing a string of pearls around her neck.
2: Okay.
0: Her owners say she's always sticking her tongue into their food. Now, I don't think she can help a god lover.
2: No, she can't.
0: She can't bring it back in. The six-year-old rescue, she took home $5,000 in prize money.
2: Oh, sure. Look, she'll be dolled out in pearls and dresses
0: she
2: and
0: will.
2: Everything. She'll be beautiful.
0: An albino Chihuahua Pomeranian mix named Pinky came in second place.
2: Okay.
0: Third place went to another Chihuahua mix named Otto, who has a double cleft lip and cleft palate.
2: Oh, bless him.
0: Now, I will say this year's contestants, arguably, not as ugly as previous year's winners.
2: Oh.
0: Like, this is something I'm very invested in every year, right?
2: It's wild that you are, but okay.
0: Yeah, and there was one a couple of years ago, I think it was about 2 years ago, a pug mix, and he was named Freddie Mercury, and he didn't win. He was a runner-up. And his owner described him as having a face like a forklift. He had a really, really bad underbite.
2: Yeah.
0: Yeah.
2: I've never seen a dog with an underbite.
0: Oh, you have.
2: Have I?
0: Ah, yeah. and their little bottom teeth would stick out.
2: Oh, I have. A friend of mine used to have. Actually, a pug. Yeah,
0: the pugs
2: often
0: have a little wonder bite. Poor old Freddie Mercury. He didn't win the other year, but it was described as having a face like a forklift, which is like adorable. The world's ugliest dog contest. It's a 50-year tradition that celebrates the unique imperfections that makes every dog special.
2: That's for a great cause, which I really like.
0: Yeah, no such thing as an ugly dog.
2: No, there's not. They're all beautiful in our eyes.
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0: Look, I'm not going to tell you I found the one in a week. 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But then I met Dara, and it just clicked. Go Dating doesn't promise magic. It just gives you a chance to meet real people who are actually looking for the same thing. And you can't ask for more than that, can you? Go on, take a chance.
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1: It is Tuesday morning with Brendan and Jess. 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
1: 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A bit of crack, some deadly prizes to be won. 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You're not yourself. 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
0: Some fancy soap and some lotion.
1: Nice, you'd be smelling gorgeous. Kira's on Cork Street. 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
4: Good
1: how
4: morning,
1: are you?
4: Good morning, how are we?
0: Oh, sure, look. We're here.
1: We're all good, Kira. How was the weekend?
4: It was all right. It was chill. We cleaned the house on Saturday and we just went out for something to eat on Sunday.
0: Oh, what did you get to eat?
4: Oh, Carvery.
0: Oh, explain it to me. Give me details.
4: Oh, so I got the roast beef, potatoes, the whole lot, the whole works, cabbage,
1: whole shebang,
4: carrots, and extra gravy for the table. It was delightful.
0: Smothered
1: and Kira, do you have your go-to place for a Carvery or do you kind of go wherever?
4: There's a place up in Temple Oak, is it, that we do go to. It's lovely. The roast beef is to die for.
1: Nice. I love an old Carvery. Kira, there's a lot of prizes in Matchy Matchy. If you match all three, you will win them all, but is there any in particular you've got your eye on?
4: Yeah, the Ticketmaster want to be a good one.
1: Yeah. The Ticketmaster, always handy.
0: Always. Is there anybody in particular you'd use it for?
4: Do you know what? I don't know just yet. I missed out on Teddy Swim's tickets. Was it last week? I missed out on those. Because I didn't wake up.
1: Oh. Okay, well, fingers crossed we're about to give you all these prizes, Kira. Who would you like to play Matchy Matchy with?
4: I'll go with Jess this morning.
1: Jess, off to the soundproof booth. Let's get a Matchy Matchy with Kira on Cork Street this morning. Let's see what these words are going to be like. Bam. Okay, Kira, your first word in Matchy Matchy is call.
4: Oh, call center.
1: Call center. Your second word is double.
4: Oh, double trouble.
1: Double trouble. And your third word is horse.
4: Oh.
1: Hmm.
4: Horse race.
1: Horse race. Okay, you're saying call center, double trouble, and horse race. Kira, are we locking those in?
4: Yeah, lock them in.
1: We're locking them in. And we're getting Jess back into the studio from the soundproof booth. Bam. How was that?
0: It was lovely, very relaxing. Yeah,
1: nice.
0: Enjoyed it, yeah.
1: Yeah, you just need to sit of a Monday morning, don't you?
0: I do.
1: Bit of peace and quiet away from me. Okay, let's get you a Matchy Matchy with Kira on
0: Cork
1: Street. Your first word, Jess, is call.
0: Call. Call. Call center.
1: Your second word is double.
0: Double take.
1: And your third word is horse.
0: Horseshoe.
1: Have you got a Matchy Matchy with Kira on Cork Street this morning?
0: Were we even close?
1: You both had brilliant answers this morning. You both said call center. Kira went with double trouble and horse race.
0: Oh,
1: but they were great answers this morning from both of you.
0: Kira, we did well, but we just didn't get there.
1: Not on the same page, but they were all brilliant. Kira, thanks so much for listening. Have a great day.
4: Thanks, amazing.
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1: It's Tuesday morning with Brendan and Jess, and we are looking for your little wins this morning. 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
0: 98FM's Dublin traffic. Swords Round inbound has a delay from Whitehall flyover to Collins Avenue. Cabra Road inbound has solid traffic between Phibsborough Lewis Station and Doyle's Corner. Queen Street is slow from the North King Street Junction to the Quays, and traffic on Gill Street inbound is solid between Sheriff Street Junction and the Quays. You won't be late with 98.
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5: Live from the Dublin News Centre, I'm Emma Tyrrell. A row over staffing at Oberstown Children's Detention Campus will see a protest outside the Department of Children today. The demonstration on Baggot Street comes as members of Forsa begin a 10-hour work stoppage from 9 a.m. The latest industrial action at the Lusk facility. The union's Deirdre O'Connell says they're willing to look at every possible solution.
6: Over the last 10 years, every dispute and every local negotiation has been about safe staffing. Oberstown is a very bespoke and unique environment, and we need to have a unique and bespoke solution to this staffing issue.
5: Investigations are continuing into Sunday's M9 crash in Kildare, in which five teenagers were killed. Three women and a seven-year-old boy in the second car remain in hospital following the head-on collision near Moon. Fitzroy is also examining the Garda interaction with the vehicle before the crash. More than 220 lockboxes have been removed and destroyed in the city as part of a clampdown on short-term lets. They're used by tourists to access holiday accommodation, but the council has been removing them from poles and lampposts since April last year to prevent trips and falls on footpaths. The city council says there has been a slight drop in lockboxes being found on the streets since the campaign began, but a challenge has been the reappearance of the boxes after they're removed, according to the Irish Times. The so-called TMU tax looks set to rise just weeks after a €3 customs duty was imposed on goods imported from outside the EU. A new and separate €2 handling fee could now be in the works. According to the Irish Independent, Unpost expects the new charge will be rolled out from November as part of an EU initiative. Gardaí are looking for feedback from the public on its potential use of CCTV run by third parties to help tackle crime. 98FM's Ruth O'Connell has more.
7: There's an increased demand to have access to third-party CCTV systems to tackle a range of offences, including drug-related crimes, vehicle and property crimes, and public order offences. The Code of Practice is required under the Garda Síochána Recording Devices Act 2023. Deputy Commissioner, Security Strategy and Governance, Paul Cleary, says the public's views on how An Garda Síochána interacts with third-party live CCTV feed systems will help them to continue to provide a community-focused policing service.
5: A trial into one of America's most famous unsolved murders is underway. Opening statements have been heard almost three decades since rapper Tupac Shakur was killed in a drive-by shooting in Las Vegas. Former gang boss Dwayne Keith D. Davis denies organizing his death. Chief Deputy District Attorney Binu Pillal addressed the jurors.
8: You will learn that Dwayne Davis got the gun, that he got into a white Cadillac. You will learn when the opportunity presented itself for retribution, Dwayne Davis made sure that the shooters were armed and ready to execute their revenge.
5: And the Rose of Tralee continues in Kerry tonight with the second of two selection shows. 32 roses from around the world are taking part in this year's festival, with the winner crowned later tonight. And now you're up to date on 98.
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11: Good morning, I'm David Seagrave. Shelburne can move level on points with leaders Athlone Town in the Women's Premier Division this evening. They host Wexford Youths at Tulka Park. John Russell's side are 3 points behind the front runners, who also have a game in hand. Midfielder Alex Kavanagh believes they can't focus too much on their rivals.
12: For us, it's just taking it game by game. Obviously, we have a few players injured, but I think it's just focusing on ourselves, not kind of worrying about anybody else. I think we can't control any other team, so I think it's about focusing on us.
11: Meanwhile, the draw for the quarterfinals of the men's FAI Cup will take place this afternoon. All 8 remaining teams will be taken out of the hat at 12:30, with St Pat's and Bohemians the last remaining Dublin sides. FIFA's chief operating officer has been sacked just weeks after accusing President Gianni Infantino of treating staff with contempt and intimidation. Kevin Lamore had publicly criticised Infantino following his botched plans to sell stakes in major tournaments such as the World Cup, while also saying the FIFA staff had been deceived. Brian Barry Murphy's Cardiff City salvaged a point in their first game back in the Championship last night. Republic of Ireland international Jack Moylan made his debut in the English second tier as Reuben Colwill's 98th minute equaliser secured them a 1-1 draw with Wrexham. And both the women's and men's Hockey World Cups continue today. First up, the Irish women's team take on New Zealand at 10 a.m. at the Belfius Hockey Arena. Both Ireland and New Zealand need a result to keep their tournament hopes alive. And later on, the men's team face South Africa at 4 o'clock Irish time. To access 3 free Off the Ball podcasts a month, download the Go Loud app now.
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5: A cloudy start with just isolated showers. Highs of 18 degrees. Right now it's 14.
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0: 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As Brendan said, it's happening on Friday. 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If it is you, the call, you got 5 rings to answer. 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
1: Could be all yours this Friday, just a few days' time, if you text the word cash to 57557. The very best of luck. 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

0: Bruno Mars on 98FM's Big Breakfast. It is 11 minutes past 7, Tuesday morning with Brendan, and Jess is here for Reb. How are you?
1: And I'm good, yeah. I'm a little bit disappointed. We were saying yesterday the mornings are starting to get a lot darker, aren't they?
0: Yeah.
1: It was dark this morning.
0: Day by day.
1: Yeah, it was bad. Yeah.
0: But it's bright now.
1: It's bright and the weather's not too bad today. So it's going to be a cloudy start today with isolated showers. Some sunny spells will develop out the morning. Highest temperatures of 7 to 18 degrees.
0: Okay, that's a bit cooler than
1: we've had.
0: It's coming down. I think that might be the end of it, lads. I think it might be. It is the 18th of August. Happy birthday if it's yours. You're sharing it with Mika, who's 43 today. Happy birthday, Mika.
1: Is that? I could be brown.
0: Yeah, that's him. Okay. Yeah, and he's currently on the latest season of The Piano on Channel 4 with Claudia Winkleman, which if you've never watched, is a wholesome, lovely show.
1: I have never watched it. What's it about?
0: So they stick a piano in the middle of a train station. They go to different train stations all over the UK and they get all sorts of people to come and play the piano. And then Mika judges them with another kind of pianist. And then they choose people to go through to the final. It's basically all the nice bits of like the X Factor.
1: Without any of the other side of it.
0: But it's absolutely brilliant. It's such a lovely watch.
1: I love those pianos when you see them in like the airport.
0: There's one in Pier Station.
1: And there's one in Dublin Airport.
0: Is there one in the airport?
1: There is one in Dublin Airport, yeah. It's great when it's someone who sits down and knows how to play.
0: Not me just doing EastEnders again. Or Rugrats. That's always... Da, da, da, da, da,
1: da. How did you even learn that?
0: I don't know. Someone just showed me once and now I can just do it. It's very easy. Speaking of music, let's go to people who are actually qualified. This week in 1999, Jerry Halliwell gave us this. Machico Latino.
1: That's the one where she's on like the yacht, isn't it? And she's...
0: Is she? Yeah.
1: Oh, such a good music video.
0: You and Reb both great at the old music videos. And then the following year, who can forget True Steppers, Dane Bowers and Victoria Beckham?

0: Tempeloke, you're out of your mind.
1: What?
0: That's what it sounds like. She says, it sounds like Victoria Beckham goes, Tempeloke, you're out of your mind.
1: Oh,
0: but
1: my.
0: It's Ten Below.
1: Ten Below, you're producer. Out of your mind.
0: We had Dame Barrows on the show before and we asked him and he was like, no, it's Ten Below.
1: Ten Below.
2: And we were like, such a tune.
0: Thank you
2: my
0: so
2: gosh.
0: Much, Dame Barrows, for clarifying that it's not Ten Below.
1: Ten Below.
0: Yeah. It's a bit like, you know, there's a Gaga song where it sounds like she's singing Carrick Mines.
1: No, what
0: there's
1: Gaga
0: loads
1: song?
0: Loads of them. Poker Face or Just Dance, one of the early ones.
1: Okay.
0: It sounds like she's saying,
2: I'm going to have to get Russell. Yeah. I need to ask Russell
0: I think
2: which
0: it's
2: one
0: Poker
2: that is.
0: Face. Come here, we've loads coming up on the show this morning. If you heard the show yesterday, we spoke about a record that was broken by a guy who popped a blindfold on and assembled a Mr. Potato Head in 7-point-something seconds. Jess thought that this was easily done.
2: Jess may have been slightly overconfident. We do have a Mr. Potato Head here in studio now and I'm looking at it thinking, maybe 7 seconds is a little bit
0: ambitious.
2: Ambitious.
0: Well, all I can say is Jess is practicing unblindfolded and it's taken minutes. Never mind seconds.
2: God, it's so much harder than I thought it was going to be. You know what? No, it's going to be fine.
0: No, you can practice all morning.

0: Can practice, and yes, if you don't hear me on the show for the rest of the day, it's because
1: she's concentrating.
0: Am locked in on Mr. Potato Head.
1: I've loaned you the 98FM Super Sniffer blindfold.
0: Yes, which is
1: is actually fresh out of the box. That's a brand new one.
0: Fresh out of the box, and it's a red silky blindfold.
1: I know, I felt uncomfortable too.
0: It looks great.
1: Yes. So look, find out later on this morning after 9 how Jess gets on attempting to assemble a Mr. Potato Head while blindfolded. We'll see how that goes. We're playing Matchy Matchy after 8, of course. Loads of amazing prizes for you to win. We have Joanne McNally tickets up for grabs as well later on this morning. She's announced a third night at 3 Arena, which is incredible. And after 7:30 this morning, your chance to win a €500 flight voucher if you can tell us who's laughing now. Who is that famous person? 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
0: And we have some IMC cinema passes up for grabs. If you give us the goss in something we call your little wins, this really is us just being nosy. We want to know what's going on in your life at the moment. Just something good. It can be teeny tiny.
2: Anything at all.
0: Yeah, anything at all. Maybe it is that maybe you've got a new pet, like a new dog, and you've woken up this morning. It's the first morning there hasn't been an accident on the floor.
2: Oh. Oh, yes.
0: That's good. Like, okay. That's a little win.
2: Yeah.
0: Maybe your little win is that you managed to get tickets for something. Did you get pre-sale for something you've been dying to go and see? Or maybe your little win is that you just have some lovely plans coming up over the next few days. Let us know. Send us a WhatsApp voice note. 0877 98 98 98. We'll send you some IMC cinema passes. Jess, what is your little win?
2: My little win for today is this morning, as I was saying to you there during the weather, the mornings are a bit darker.
0: Yes.
2: So I got to see the sunrise this morning on the way into work. Yeah,
0: sorry, that's
2: really
0: lovely.
2: Enjoyed it. Yeah, it was like the whole sky was like really pink and I was driving in and I was like, this is actually a really nice drive into work.
0: Yeah, yeah,
2: so yeah,
0: yeah,
2: that's
0: yeah.
2: my little win.
0: She wasn't too into the eclipse, but she's into the sunrise.
2: Into the sunrise. I like it at sunrise. Yeah. I'm that person, you know, that takes the photograph of the sunrise.
0: Oh no, I love a sunrise and a sunset. Yeah, very nice.
2: Yeah.
0: That's a lovely little win.
2: It is. Yeah, what's fab. Yours?
0: My little win this morning is that, and I'll start this by saying I love my friends.
2: Okay.
0: Two of my friends cancelled plans on me this week.
2: Oh my. This, yeah,
0: I was supposed to meet. I was supposed to meet one yesterday.
2: Good friends.
0: Yeah.
2: Yeah.
0: I was supposed to meet one yesterday morning, and then I was supposed to meet one this Thursday, and both yesterday morning they separately said, "I'm so sorry, but can we move?" And I went, absolutely not a problem.
2: I'm sorry. I have to be honest. It is.
0: And I love them dearly.
2: I love when people, when you're just, you're tired and then someone's like, I have to cancel. And you're like, oh, no worries.
0: Yeah,
2: no problem.
0: Yeah, yeah, yeah. So they both separately cancelled on me yesterday. So then that meant that I obviously wasn't meeting the friend yesterday. That's supposed to be. So I was at home. And then another friend of mine phoned me and went, I'm actually finished work early today. Are you home for a coffee? And I said, yeah. And she was at my door 5 minutes later. So I got to do a nice coffee close to home.
2: Yes.
0: Yeah.
2: That's what
0: so
2: you like.
0: I think we all. Because I think sometimes when I have to cancel on someone, I'm dreading it. And actually, the chances are they're probably thrilled not to see me.
2: Absolutely. Look, I love you, Brendan, but I've got to be totally honest with you.
0: But if you ever cancelled on me,
2: it's totally
0: I'd
2: fine.
0: Be thrilled. That is my little win. We would love to hear yours this morning. Did you watch the sunrise? Did somebody cancel plans on you or you were secretly thrilled? Send us a WhatsApp voice note. 0877 98 98 98. We'll send you some IMC cinema passes. And we're playing Usher and Will I Am next on The Big Breakfast.
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2: There's a collision on the North Keys in the right lane at Walting St. Bridge, causing a delay. Swords Road inbound has a delay from the Whitehall flyover to Collins Avenue. Cabra Road inbound has solid traffic between Phibsborough Lewis Station and Doyle's Corner. The Grand Canal inbound is busy before Portobello Bridge, and traffic on Gill Street inbound is solid between Sheriff Street Junction and the Keys. You won't be late with 98.
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9: Good morning, I'm Emma Terrell. A ban on Airbnb-style lockboxes attached to poles and lampposts has seen more than 200 removed by the City Council. According to the Irish Times, 222 of the containers which allow tourists to access holiday accommodation were shredded between April last year and June this year. A row over staffing at Oberstown Children's Detention Campus will see a protest outside the Department of Children today. The demonstration on Bagot Street comes as members of FORSA begin a 10-hour work stoppage from 9 a.m. The number of children being baptised has dropped by nearly a third in the last decade. Figures released to the Irish Daily Mail show nationwide rates fell by 30%, with the highest drop-off in the Dublin, Down and Meath dioceses. And in the UK, Tyson Fury, Jeremy Clarkson and Stacey Solomon will go head-to-head at this year's National Television Awards. They've been nominated in a new category recognising the rise of fly-on-the-wall celebrity-led shows. 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
10: Thanks, Emma. FIFA have sacked a senior member of staff amid the fallout from Gianni Infantino's controversial World Cup investment plans. Chief Operating Officer Kevin Lamore publicly criticised the president of World Football's governing body, claiming the organisation's administration had been deceived over the proposals. Back at home, Shelburne can move level on points with leaders Athlone Town in the Women's Premier Division this evening. They host Wexford Youths at Talca Park. Sean Russell's side are 3 points behind the frontrunners, who also have a game in hand. Meanwhile, the draw for the quarterfinals of the Men's FAI Cup will take place this afternoon. All 8 remaining teams will be taken out of the hat at 12:30, with St. Pat's and Bohemians among those who will learn their opponents. And both the women's and the men's hockey World Cups continue today. First up, the Irish women's team take on New Zealand at 10 a.m. at the Belfast Hockey Arena. Both Ireland and New Zealand need a result to keep their tournament hopes alive, while the men's team face South Africa at 4 o'clock Irish time.
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9: A cloudy start with just isolated showers, highs of 18 degrees. Right now it's 14.
0: Thank you, Emma. In the next few minutes, we have your chance to win a €500 flight voucher if you can tell us who's laughing now. It's a very famous person. We've no idea who it is either. But if you do and you want to win that €500 flight voucher in the next couple of minutes, WhatsApp laugh and your name to 0877 98 98 98. Oh my.

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2: Yeah. Okay, all the incorrect guesses are on 98FM.com/laugh. They're all wrong, but if you get it right and tell us who's laughing now, you'll win yourself a €500 flight voucher. Playing this morning is Nikki in Clonsilla. Nikki, you're on 98FM. How are you?
3: Hi, how are you? All good.
2: Have you been away on holiday yet this year, Nikki?
3: I was in Turkey in June.
2: Nice. And if you win this now,
3: nice.
2: Where would you go?
3: We'd like to do Lapland with the kids in December.
2: Okay.
0: That would be great, yeah. Nikki, who do you think is laughing?
3: Idina Menzel, you know, the voice of Elsa.
0: Oh. Okay, you wouldn't have thought of that now.
2: Is it Idina Menzel? Oh, Nikki, it's not. Oh. Sorry.
3: No problem.
2: Thanks for trying. Have a great day.
0: So it's not Idina Menzel, but if you think you know who is laughing now and you want to play tomorrow morning, WhatsApp us on 0877 98 98 98.
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0: We are sharing your little wins this morning, and we've gotten loads of lovely messages in. Hillary is in Stony Rather. She said, my little win is I'm booking a random day off work next week just to have a nice day to myself.
1: Nice.
0: I think we need to normalise that. Just taking a random day off, no plans, just to go out and have a nice day. Dave is in Rohini. So my little win is I forgot to bring my phone to my headphones to the gym yesterday, and I enjoyed it a lot more.
1: Now, do you know what? I don't like it in the gym or on a plane, but I do sometimes when I go into town and I forget them. I'm like, you overhear conversations, and I'm like, I would have missed that if I was listening to 98 FM.
0: You love the goss. You do love the goss. I do love that you're sitting somewhere,
1: sitting on the bus, and you're like, oh,
0: what's going on? Yeah, I do often, because sometimes you ever see people like if they're arguing like that, like that, I kind of slightly just take out the headphone.
1: Oh, yeah,
0: like,
1: no, leave the AirPods in, but have nothing playing.
0: Yes, have nothing playing. Nora is in Cabra, said my little win is I went to book a holiday or a hotel for my friend's wedding next month, and I got it cheaper than when I looked at it before.
1: Oh, deadly.
0: That's nice.
1: Love
0: that happens.
1: Mandy is in the city centre.
2: Good morning. My little big win is I'm flying out to Spain tomorrow morning. So I don't know if that beats that, does it? 7 days by the pool. Oh my God. Driving to work now. Last day in prison. Tomorrow. Different story.
1: Oh, Mandy, have an absolute ball. 7 days by the pool. Rona's in Swords.
3: Good morning. My little win today is that I am back to work today after a week. After hurting my knee very badly. And today is the first day in 10 days and I've actually been able to put pressure on my foot, my leg, and able to walk properly.
1: Okay, oh, that sounds sore, Rona, but we're glad you're on the mend.
0: Yes, you're on the move now.
1: Yeah, fair play to you. Step by step, Rona. Here's Liam.
4: My little win is, well, the baby's crying in the back now, but I got up nice and early this morning before the kids woke up, got the house cleaned, swept, mopped, all everything cleaned, and now we're out. Have a good day.
1: Oh, good man, Liam. You've your hands full there by the sounds of things. Here's Robin.
5: The win is that usually I walk the good distance away from home. So it's an hour travel to and from work, and I'm not getting home for all hours. So today, I'm only working 10 minutes from the house. I'll be home nice and early for once.
0: Happy days.
1: Love that, Robin. Yeah. A short commute now.
0: A short commute.
1: It's key.
0: It is.
1: And here's Sophie.
6: My little win is that my friend Emily is coming over for a play date today, and it's her first time having a play date together.
1: Oh, Sophie, you're going to have an absolute ball. That's so fun.
0: Have the best time. The best time.
1: Sophie, Robin, Liam, Rona and Mandy, you are all getting your hands on some IMC cinema passes. Thank you so much for sharing your little wins. We'll do it all again tomorrow morning at the same time. If you'd like to get involved, you can WhatsApp 0877 98 98 98. Here's Drake. It's One Dance on 98 FM.

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1: It's very nice. 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
1: The M50 northbound is slow around Junction 5 Finglas, but a collision further ahead has been cleared. Roebuck Road northbound on Conskey Road is busy from Goatstown Road Junction to Beech Hill Road. Cabra Road inbound has solid traffic between St. Peter's Church and Doyle's Corner, and St. Mophy Road inbound and Phibsborough Road is packed from Whitehall College to Doyle's Corner. You won't be late with 98.
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9: Live from the Dublin News Centre, I'm Emma Tyrrell. So-called TMU tax looks set to rise just weeks after a €3 customs duty was imposed on goods imported from outside the EU. A new and separate €2 handling fee could now be in the works. Charlie Weston, personal finance editor with the Irish Independent, says it's thought the charge will be rolled out from November.
10: Big problem for people who like to buy clothes online, particularly, you know, good value online. Lo and behold, the EU are proposing another charge, what they're calling a handling charge. And this is going to be another €2. And we don't know now whether this is going to be per item.
9: More than 220 lockboxes have been removed and destroyed in the city as part of a clampdown on short-term lets. They're used by tourists for self-check-in, but the council has been removing them from poles and lampposts since April last year to prevent trips and falls on footpaths. The city council says there's been a slight drop in lockboxes on the streets since the campaign began, but some are reappearing after being removed, according to the Irish Times. The ongoing row over safe staffing at Oberstown Children's Detention Campus will see a 10-hour work stoppage today. Meanwhile, members of FORSA will also protest outside the Department of Children. The union's Deirdre O'Connell says staffing levels has been a long-running issue.
11: We have been very clear with the parents' department as well that they should be part of meaningful engagement with us, not just supporting Oberstown maybe in the shadows, but actually come into the room with us and let's have an open and robust conversation about what needs to happen to end this dispute.
9: The number of children being baptised has dropped by nearly a third in the last decade. Figures released to the Irish Daily Mail show nationwide rates fell by 30%, with the highest drop-off in the Dublin, Down and Meath diocese. Less than 10,000 children joined the Catholic Church in the capital last year, compared with 16,000 in 2015. And parents who spend more than an hour a day on their phone could be making their child less intelligent. Researchers in Norway found a link between delays in speech and language development in five-year-olds if their mums or dads have high screen time. The study also found children were more likely to have high screen time if their parents spent a lot of time scrolling on their phone. And now you're up to date on 98.
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13: Good morning, I'm David Seagrave. FIFA have sacked a senior member of staff amid the fallout from Gianni Infantino's controversial World Cup investment plans. Chief Operating Officer Kevin Lamore had previously claimed the organisation's administration had been deceived over the proposals. Bohemians and St. Pat's will earn their quarter-final opponents in the men's FAI Cup this afternoon. The draw is at 12:30. Meanwhile, Shelburne take on Wexford in the Women's Premier Division from 7:45 this evening. And the World Cup hockey action continues for the Irish teams today. The women's team take on New Zealand at 10 this morning, while the men meet South Africa from 4. To access 3 free Off the Ball podcasts a month, download the Go Loud app now.
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9: Just some isolated showers this morning, highs of 18 degrees. Right now it's 14.
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15: 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That's when the cash machine is going to randomly pick one entry. 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
14: 311,000. I said my voice was a bit raspy this morning. I don't know what's going on. 311,000 euro is what's in the summer cash machine.
15: Could be all yours this Friday if you text the word cash to 57557. Matchy Matchy is on the way. After Corona, it's Rhythm of the Night on 98 FM.

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1: 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All you have to do is send either Jess or myself to a soundproof booth. 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
4: I love AI, Marco.
1: Good morning. We're over to Stillorgan. Is it Helena or Helena?
5: It's Helena.
1: Helena, good morning. You're on 98FM. How are you?
5: I'm good. I'm nervous now, but I'm good. Thanks.
4: Helena, I believe you have a bit of a help this morning, do you?
5: I do. I have my son Jack here. I will say good morning to Alex, who's in bed, but my son Jack is here beside me. Give me a hand.
1: Good morning, Jack.
4: Jack, did you get especially up out of bed for Matchy Matchy? He did.
6: Yeah, exactly.
4: Yeah.
1: Good man, Jack.
4: Good man, Jack.
1: Helena, now no need for the nerves whatsoever. We're all friends here, and I mean, the proof is in the pudding. None of us are really great at this game, Helena, so it's all good. It's all good. Come here. I believe you did something very fun last week. You can't tell us much, but what can you tell us?
5: Oh, yeah, I was just saying that we're it's the summer of just doing things and saying yes to stuff I normally wouldn't say yes to or even try, like this morning, for example. I was an extra on a show that's coming out next year. So you might see my elbow in it. That's
1: okay.
5: All that appear.
1: Well, Helena, you do know that Rebecca and myself were in Disenchanted, the Disney movie.
5: Yes, I remember you guys saying that.
1: We were extras. We both played school teachers. And unfortunately, Rebecca didn't make the cut, but you can see the back of my head for a split second.
4: That was his 15 minutes.
1: My big moment. Helena and Jack, who would you like to play Matchy Matchy with this morning?
5: I think we'll play with Jess.
1: Oh, Jess, you're off to the soundproof booth. Lads, I haven't been in quite a while. What's going on?
5: Oh, sorry, Brendan.
1: No, that's fine, Helena. Jess did quite well yesterday. Now, to be fair, there were great answers.
5: It's just you have such a calming tone when I'm talking to you.
1: Say that again, Helena.
5: It's just you have such a calming tone when I'm talking to you.
1: Okay, so I'm here. I'm here to calm the nerves. I see. That's my role. Okay. Here we go. First word is test.
5: Yeah. Test results.
1: Test results. Your second word is town.
5: Town hall.
1: And your third word is wheel. W-H-E-E-L. Wheel.
5: Rod. Wheel. Wheelbarrow?
6: Yeah. Right.
5: Wheelbarrow.
1: Wheelbarrow.
5: Yeah.
1: Okay, you're saying test results, town hall, and wheelbarrow. Have you checked with Jack? Are we locking them in?
5: Well, yeah, I think we have. We will even start this week, so test results are on our mind.
1: Okay, best of luck for everyone. We're locking them in and we're getting Jess back into the studio from the soundproof booth.
4: Hello.
1: How's that this morning?
4: Hello, hello. It's very quiet out there.
1: Oh, yeah, lovely.
4: Yeah, the newsroom is very quiet. Yeah,
1: lovely. Okay, your first word to Matchy Matchy with Helena and Jack in Stillorgan.
4: Let's do this.
1: Is test.
4: Test. Test result.
1: Your second word is town.
4: Town center.
1: And your third word is wheel. W-H-E-E-L. Wheel.
4: Wheelbarrow.
1: Through the streets broad and narrow. Have you got a Matchy Matchy with Helena and Jack in Stillorgan? Guys, 2 out of 3.
4: You're joking me.
1: You both said test result or results. We plural's the same word. And you both said wheelbarrow. The guys went with town hall.
4: Oh,
1: Jess,
4: Helena.
1: You're getting good at this.
4: I am.
1: Helena and Jack, a close call.
5: I know, but at least we didn't humiliate ourselves.
1: Nobody humiliated themselves.
4: And you know what? That's a new one for me. So yeah. Thank you so much.
1: Well done, guys. Jack, the very best of luck with your Leaving Cert results.
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1: 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Sugar Babes now. Freak Like Me on The Big Breakfast. Yeah.

0: Sugar Babes, Freak Like Me on 98FM's Big Breakfast. Just is coming up to 20 past 8.
1: In the next few minutes, we're going to be having a chat about handbags. 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

0: always reminds me of one of the first 98FM Christmas parties I went to. That song was massive. And they were like, the theme is glamorous.
1: Oh, very nice.
0: And glamorous it was, Jess, let me tell you.
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1: The Clonskee Road northbound is backed up between UCD and Beech Hill Road Junction. North Strand Road inbound is congested from Edges Corner to the Five Lamps. Swords Road inbound has a delay from the Whitehall flyover to Collins Avenue, and traffic on Harrow's Cross Road inbound is solid between Harrow's Cross Bridge and the Grand Canal. You won't be late at 98.
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3: Good morning, I'm Emma Terrell. Funeral details are expected to be announced later for the five teenagers who died in the M9 collision on Sunday morning. They were killed when the car they were in was driven the wrong way up the motorway and collided head-on with another vehicle. The so-called TMU tax looks set to rise just weeks after a €3 customs duty was imposed on goods imported from outside the EU. A new and separate €2 handling fee could now be in the works. Nearly 30 years after rapper Tupac Shakur was murdered, opening statements have begun in the trial of the man accused of orchestrating the killing. Wayne Davis denies involvement in the 1996 drive-by shooting, but could face life in prison if convicted. And JD Weatherspoons has banned customers from playing music or taking calls on speakers after complaints that the noise was driving people nuts. The chain, which has 11 pubs here, says it's asking people to pipe down and put their mobiles on silent. 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
4: Thanks, Emma. Bohemians and St. Pat's will earn their quarter-final opponents in the Men's FAI Cup this afternoon. The draw is at 12:30. Meanwhile, Shelburne take on Wexford in the Women's Premier Division from 7:45 this evening. FIFA have sacked a senior member of staff amid the fallout from Gianni Infantino's controversial World Cup investment plans. Chief Operating Officer Kevin Lamore had previously claimed the organisation's administration had been deceived over the proposals. And the World Cup hockey action continues for the Irish teams today. The women's team face New Zealand at 10 this morning, while the men take on South Africa from 4.
2: 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Levelhealth.ie.
3: Cloudy with some isolated showers this morning, highs of 18 degrees. Right now it's 15.
0: Emma, Jess, I'd love to get your thoughts on this. A survey says handbags are old fashioned.
3: Yeah.
1: Yeah.
0: Oh, yeah. You both agree.
3: Yeah, since having kids, I'm like the granny, the L one with the big phone with the case
0: the
3: on it.
0: The pull-along wheelie trolley like the granny.
3: No, not quite that far. No, I have the phone, but it's like with the cover on it, and then I have the cards in
0: the
3: it,
0: cards
3: but like random receipts and all bits, so it's just shoved in the one in my phone.
0: So a third of 18 to 29-year-olds go out for a night without a bag.
3: I don't know how you do that now.
1: I do that. Yeah, I hate bringing a handbag with me.
0: It's called the girl grip or the everything claw. You just have it all in your hand, and anything that you can't hold on to, you stuff down your bra, according to what I'm reading.
1: Yes. So yeah. I have a few places I put a few bits. Yeah.
0: What?
1: Like, you know, like you bring, so like I would, instead of bringing my handbag, I'll wear a jacket that has
0: two pockets.
1: You're looking at me like that, friend.
0: Right.
1: Two pockets. And then, of course, you have your bra. So you can put like your bank card in your bra.
0: Yeah.
1: Put your phone in your pocket. Put your lip gloss in your other pocket. And
0: okay.
1: Then your ID in your other pocket.
0: It's
1: and
0: like
1: then,
0: Inspector
1: of course,
0: Gadget.
1: Sorry, I also have friends who have pockets. So I would put whatever.
0: I use the friends.
1: Yeah.
0: We'd love to know this morning, are handbags old fashioned for you? And where do you put your bits on a night out if you don't have a bag? 0877 98 98 98. I'm fascinated. Here's another on 98FM.

0: Another sounding so good on 98FM's Big Breakfast. 8:36 on Tuesday with Brendan and Jess is in for Reb. We are chatting about the fact that handbags apparently old fashioned now.
1: Yes, so a third of 18 to 29 year olds are now socialising without handbags. They just don't want to take them anymore. It's called the everything claw, where a girl can just carry so much in her hands. But like, I don't even do that. Like, that's...
0: Well, I was going to say, with nails like yours, you really could do the everything claw.
1: Have massive nails, I know, but I just said this to Emma before she left the studio. I'm the type B friend, mm-hmm. and I lose things.
0: Okay,
1: like I'm always losing, like my pop shield for the microphone in here. I'm always losing my keys, losing my sunglasses, everything. So I should really bring a handbag out with me, but I would lose the handbag.
0: Okay,
1: so my stuff needs to be on my person so that I don't lose anything or with somebody else. And
0: so would you designate different friends, like, can you have my phone, you take my keys?
1: Yes. So say like our mutual friend David,
0: yeah.
1: he would be, I would say, can you take my keys? Because I know that he's really responsible he won't lose my keys. Mm-hmm. And then say like one of the girls, I'd say, could you take my lip gloss? Now I know people are listening to this going, God, you're obviously really annoying, but I'm like, look, I'm going to lose things, right? And so that's why my friends are just aware of this, and I do nice things for them as well. So that's why they carry all my stuff. But something though that me and Emma as well, we were discussing years ago. So like say back in the noughties, the good old days.
0: Mm.
1: We always had to bring handbags because you would go out in massive stilettos and huge heels, which this age group now actually don't wear anymore on nights out. You'll very rarely see the girls in big heels on nights out. Yeah, like, I mean, a lot of people wear flats or things.
0: Yeah.
1: So we always had the little dolly shoes in a handbag, but you'd have to have a handbag big enough then to put your big stilettos
0: in. So you have to do a bag then. That's why they don't have to have the handbag out now.
1: Yes.
0: See, the lads, we just like, it used to be phone, wallet, keys, and you tap both pockets. And now it's just phone, keys, because the phone is the wallet.
1: Ah, yes, of course. Yeah.
0: So that's all I ever have on my person, full stop. I'll have my phone is in my left pocket, my keys are in my right, and that is it.
1: Yeah. If anybody has any other suggestions of
0: where are you putting your bits?
1: Where are you putting your bits?
0: Do you bring it? Or maybe you are in the club that still brings out the bag, the change of shoes, the works. Have you not been able to shake that off?
1: Let go of that,
0: Send us a WhatsApp voice note. 0877 98 98 98. And in the next few minutes, we have your chance to win tickets to go and see Joanne McNally. She's announced a third date at Three Arena. It's on the way. Your chance to win those tickets next on 98FM's Big Breakfast.
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0: SBQR and Leah Hart on 98FM's Big Breakfast. 8:48 on Tuesday morning. Brendan and Jess is in for Reb.
1: And our favourite comedian, Joanne McNally. She's doing three nights at the Three Arena after making history as the first Irish comedian to ever sell out the Three Arena.
0: It's incredible.
1: It is. It's crazy. Yeah. And she's added a third night, which is happening on Friday, 4th of December. So tickets for the newly added show are going on sale this Thursday at 11 a.m. But we want you to win them first here on 98FM.
0: Yeah. To celebrate Joanne's third night, we're going to give you the first two things in a well-known sequence of three. All you need to do to get in the draw to win those tickets is tell us what comes next. This morning, it's breakfast, lunch, and blank. Breakfast, lunch, and blank. What comes next in that sequence of three, if you think you know, for your chance to win tickets to see the incredible Joanne McNally at Three Arena this December? WhatsApp your name, your guess. Let us know where in Dublin you are. 0877 98 98 98. The Kid Laroi on the way after Beyonce and Jay-Z. 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
1: The N7 inbound is packed from Junction 6, Castle Warden, to a crash blocking the middle and right lanes at Junction 4, Rathcoole. That's backed up the approaches from Newcastle and Rathcoole Vintage 2. The N4 inbound is slow from Junction 3, Lucan East, to Junction 2, Liffey Valley. North Strand inbound is busy from Edges Corner to the Five Lamps. Phibsborough Road is congested from Hearts Corner to Doyle's Corner. You won't be late with 98.
0: She's been practicing all morning. Coming up after 9, our Jess is going to see how quickly she can assemble a Mr. Potato Head while blindfolded.
1: I was overconfident.
0: How are we feeling?
1: Not great.
0: I can see him lying there beside you on the desk.
1: He's all disassembled.
0: Limbless.
1: Yeah, it looks like me right now.
0: Okay, that is on the way on 98FM's Big Breakfast with McDonald's. It's 9 a.m.
13: Live from the Dublin News Centre, I'm Emma Tyrrell. Calls are growing for a clampdown on the glorification of dangerous driving online. It follows criticism of social media platforms by the Justice Minister, who says they need to step up to the mark and remove videos of reckless behaviour. TikTok says it's actively working to get harmful videos removed. Fianna Fáil TD Shane Moynihan says a conversation around values is needed.
14: Why it is that young men and individuals believe that this sort of behaviour is acceptable. And that requires, I think, for a conversation for us as a society, both in terms of political discussion, but also in terms of how we engage with the likes of social media companies about why this sort of behaviour has been glorified in some instances.
13: Funeral details are expected to be announced later for the five teenagers who died in the M9 collision on Sunday morning. The family in the second car, three sisters and one of the women's seven-year-old son, remain in a serious condition in different hospitals this morning. The €3 customs duty on goods from outside the EU is set to rise weeks after it was first introduced. The so-called TMU tax is expected to see an increase of €2 as part of a new and separate handling fee. Charlie Weston, personal finance editor with the Irish Independent, says it's thought the charge will be rolled out from November.
15: Big problem for people who like to buy clothes online, particularly, you know, good value online. Lo and behold, the EU are proposing another charge, what they're calling a handling charge. And this is going to be another €2. And we don't know now whether this is going to be per item.
13: A ban on Airbnb-style lockboxes attached to poles and lampposts has seen more than 200 removed by the City Council. According to the Irish Times, 222 of the containers which allow tourists to access holiday accommodation were shredded between April last year and June this year. Removals have been highest in the southeast and central areas of the city. The ongoing row over safe staffing at Oberstown Children's Detention Campus will see a 10-hour work stoppage today. Meanwhile, members of FORSA will also protest outside the Department of Children. The union's Deirdre O'Connell says staffing levels have been a long-running issue.
6: We have been very clear with the parents' department as well that they should be part of meaningful engagement with us, not just supporting Oberstown maybe in the shadows, but actually come into the room with us and let's have an open and robust conversation about what needs to happen to end this dispute.
13: The number of children being baptised has dropped by nearly a third in the last decade. Figures released to the Irish Daily Mail show nationwide rates fell by 30%, with the highest drop-off in the Dublin, Down and Meath dioceses. Less than 10,000 children joined the Catholic Church in the capital last year, compared with 16,000 in 2015. And in England, a badly stuffed fox head, which was bought for just €60, has sold for €70,000 after it was identified as an extinct Tasmanian devil. It was bought by a taxidermy enthusiast from Essex who identified it as a priceless Tasmanian tiger head. The last known example of the marsupial, which was native to Australia, Tasmania and New Guinea, died in 1936. And now you're up to date on 98.
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17: Good morning, I'm David Seagrave. FIFA's chief operating officer has been sacked just weeks after criticising plans to sell stakes in some tournaments, including the World Cup. Kevin Lamore had accused the body's president, Gianni Infantino, of deceiving staff regarding the now aborted proposal. Back at home, Shelburne can bridge the gap to Women's Premier Division leaders Athlone Town this evening. A win would see them move level on points. However, the frontrunners would have two games in hand. They welcome Wexford to Talca Park from 7:45. Meanwhile, the remaining teams in the men's FAI Cup will earn their opponents this afternoon. The draw for this year's quarter-final gets underway from 12:30. St Pat's and Bohemians are the last remaining Dublin sides left in the competition. Ireland return to action at the Hockey World Cup in an hour's time. The women's team are up first. They take on New Zealand. Later on, the men's team face South Africa at 4:00. And LIV Golf has cancelled its season-ending team championship in Michigan as it prepares for a major overhaul ahead of the 2027 campaign. This week's event in Indianapolis will now bring the campaign to a close. To access three free Off The Ball podcasts a month, download the Go Loud app now.
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13: Some sunny spells this morning, but turning cloudy again later. Highs of 18 degrees. Right now it's 15.
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1: 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And our lovely Barry Dunn is going to call one lucky person. And if it is you, got to answer within five rings. Tell him the exact amount, which is €311,000.
0: One guaranteed winner this Friday. 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
2: And the news is out. Joanne McNally officially doing 3 nights at the 3 Arena. It's happening on a Friday, the 4th of December, her 3rd night to be added. The tickets for that are going on sale on Thursday at 11 a.m. I'm thrilled.
0: I know. I just feel like collectively as a country, everyone's like, go on, Joanne.
2: I know, because she, you know, we were only saying this yesterday. She has worked so
0: hard. Worked and worked and worked.

0: aisle at the moment, Roxanne? What are people getting done?
1: Oh God, I don't know. I just look after the invoice.
0: Okay, Roxanne's the money gal. I love it. I love it. Come here. Have you been away yet this summer? Have you got away?
1: I did. We went on a cruise in June.
0: Oh yeah, I'm cruise curious. Would you recommend?
1: I definitely would. Yeah, okay. It was amazing.
0: Where did you go?
1: Mediterranean.
0: Lovely.
2: Oh, I'm too. I can't do it.
0: Not.
2: It's just watching too many TikTok videos. It's just right, freaks me out.
0: Moving swiftly on. Roxanne, you're a fan of Joanne McNally.
1: I am, yeah.
0: Have you seen her live before?
1: No.
0: Okay, well, we'd love to send you along to this show at Three Arena to celebrate Joanne's third night. We're giving you the first two things in a well-known sequence of three. What comes next? Breakfast, lunch, and
1: dinner.
0: Congratulations, yes. Roxanne. You are off to see Joanne McNally at Three Arena on Friday the 4th of December.
1: That's brilliant. Thanks so much.
0: You're so welcome. Do you know who you'll bring?
1: I'm not sure. It'll be one of the girls anyway.
0: Not yet. Love that. You're one of the gals. Roxanne, thanks for listening.
1: Thanks very much.
2: See you. Bye.
0: We will have your next chance to win tickets to see Joanne McNally tomorrow morning on The Big Breakfast. And in the next few minutes, she's been practicing all morning. Jess is going to see how quickly she can assemble a Mr. Potato Head while blindfolded.
2: Okay, and can I just say that there are a few challenges that the guy who did it, that he doesn't have.
0: Okay.
2: So.
0: Okay, well, we'll discuss all next on 98FM's Big Breakfast.

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0: What a tune. Ghetto Superstar on 98FM's Big Breakfast. 20 past 9 on Tuesday morning with Brendan. And Jess is in for Red Ball this week. If you listened to yesterday morning's show, about 9:45, in Brendan's bit, we were talking about a new world record that's been broken by a guy called Connor Shea in Kentucky in America. Connor has just backed himself the world record for assembling a Mr. Potato Head in the fastest time while wearing a blindfold.
1: Yeah, super proud of him.
0: Jess, you yesterday, sorry, he did this in 7.91 seconds. Yesterday when I told you this, you were very, would I say, dismissive of Connor's efforts?
1: I would say that I was proud of Connor and that I felt he did a really good job. But a part of me thought, well, it's just a Mr. Potato Head. How hard can it be?
0: You felt it would be easily done.
1: I felt it would be easily done. I'm feeling now a bit different, if okay. I'm being totally honest with you.
0: So this morning, I have loaned you my red, silky 98FM Super Sniffer eye mask.
1: It's very...
0: which you will use as a blindfold. And producer Russell has very kindly gone to the shop and bought us a Mr. Potato Head.
1: Yes, he has. Yes.
0: So you have all of his limbs and other bits and pieces laid out in front of you.
1: I have all of his limbs laid out in front of me.
0: Ready to assemble.
1: I have my silky eye mask on my head ready to go. But I I'm not making excuses here, okay? Not an excuse.
0: You spent the morning practicing.
1: Practicing, playing with fast and loose through practice. But I have massive acrylics on my hands.
0: Your nails are
1: so long.
0: They're
1: so long. So this morning I discovered during my practice sessions this is actually a bit of an obstacle.
0: Okay, the nails are in the way.
1: So not an excuse, but just saying your man didn't have acrylics.
0: Look, Connor did it in 7.91 seconds. This morning, Jess, no pressure. I have a 30 second clock.
1: Also, that's also extremely intense as well.
0: Are you ready?
1: Okay, hang on.
0: Blindfold on.
1: Hang on. Oh, God. Right, hang on.
0: We're going to see how fast the Jess can assemble a Mr. Potato Head. 30 seconds on the clock. Here we go, starting now. Okay, the hat. She's struggling with the little black hat. The black hat has fallen off, Jess. She's trying to get the eye in the hole. There's a lot of feeling around on the spot. The eyes are in. Okay, we're going for the left ear. The left ear is in. We're moving a pace now. Here we go with the right ear. The right ear is struggling. Oh, Mr. Potato Head is nearly falling over. Here we go. Okay, the ears are in. We're onto the nose and the tash in one. They're in. Here's the mouth. The mouth is in. Your 30 seconds. 1 foot is up. Your 30 seconds is up. Jess, take your blindfold off. Let's take a look at what you have managed to assemble. The hat is definitely not on. Can I go? Turn him around. Let me. The ears, I think his ears are on backwards. The eyes are on. The moustache is on. The mouth, where is the mouth?
1: I don't know. The mouth, see, the mouth and the moustache are kind of connected, so it's all a bit disarray, to be honest with you. I don't quite sure what happened.
0: Do you know
1: happened.
0: What? Fair play to you. Well done. Considering the length of the nails.
1: My favourite part was the people outside the 98FM studio.
0: People have gathered outside the studio to look through the glass.
1: Oh my God.
0: And you will be able to see Jess's attempt.
1: I mean, it's not too bad.
0: It's not the worst.
1: It's not the worst.
0: I mean, he's missing his hat. There's not a foot on. There's no arms.
1: There's shoes, hats, arms all over the ground.
0: You will be able to see Jess's attempt at assembling a Mr. Potato Head while blindfolded on 98FM's Instagram. We're at 98FM Dublin. Well done, love. Lost frequencies.
2: 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Are you with me? 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

0: 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Are you with me? Are you with me?
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2: The M50 southbound is slow between Junction 12 Fairhouse and Junction 13 Dundrum. The South Circular Road inbound is backed up between Leonard's Corner and Kelly's Corner. North Strand Road inbound is busy from New Common Bridge to the Five Lamps. Cabra Road inbound has solid traffic between Douth Avenue and Doyle's Corner. You won't be late with 98.
0: Now what I will say is I've just witnessed Jess assemble Mr. Potato Head without a blindfold and he's still not that easy. It's kind of hard to get the bits in.
2: It is hard to get the bits in. I can't say it. I was going to say something. I can't. It's breakfast radio. I can't say it.
0: Okay. Moving swiftly on. Haven, I Run is playing after Ariana Grande, Iggy Azalea. It's Problem on 98FM's Big Breakfast. Good morning.

0: Haven on 98FM's Big Breakfast with Brendan. Jess is here for Reb. It is 9:35 on Tuesday morning.
1: Friendship proposals. It's a whole new thing. Have you heard about it?
0: No, I haven't heard about it, and it sounds ridiculous.
1: So, you know what, right? I was thinking that, and then I thought, we used to do this.
0: Did we?
1: Yeah, we did. And I know it sounds, it's because it's followed by the words like, you know, Gen Z and this whole new thing, but it's not really new.
0: Yeah, I just hear the words Gen Z and I roll my eyes. It's terrible, isn't it?
1: So Etsy have found that 48% of Gen Z think their closest friendships deserve to be celebrated as much as romantic relationships.
0: I agree with that.
1: Well, yeah, I mean, my friends are my family, my...
0: Friendships are so important.
1: Absolutely.
0: Yeah.
1: But 54% of 18 to 24 year olds buy their friends presents just because, which
0: I think that's good. I like to, if I see something that I know someone will love, I will just get it for them for no reason. And I don't enjoy the pressure of trying to buy something for the sake of it when it comes to a birthday or a Christmas.
1: Absolutely. Yeah. So I often just prefer to get them stuff
0: just something randomly. Yeah,
1: absolutely. So what they're saying is that Etsy see their friends buying more jewelry, cards, personalized gifts, mark friendship milestones. Okay. So that got me thinking, like they're basically calling it a friendship proposal. But I mean, I remember Argos catalog, 1998, those little bear necklaces with the friendship where you give your friend half a heart.
0: Yes.
1: Friendship bracelets.
0: I forgot all about them.
1: Yeah, so this is just a reenactment of what we already did, which we see all the time.
0: We already did this.
1: Copying the millennials.
0: Sorry, when they say friendship proposals, are you saying, will you be my friend? Like, are you getting down on one knee?
1: That's what it is.
0: Are
1: they? It's asking someone to officially be your best friend, which... I mean, I think
0: maybe when you're in the playground in primary school, you probably do that.
1: Actually, do you know what you do? Will you be my best friend?
0: Will you be my friend?
1: Yeah. Just going around.
0: It's just different when you're in your 30s going, will you be my friend?
1: Yeah. Now, this is where it gets a bit too far for me.
0: Okay,
1: so some are even considering buying a home or taking out a mortgage with a friend rather than waiting for a romantic partner. Too far.
0: Now, I understand in today's climate why, when it's very difficult to do by yourself, if you've got a really good friend who you've known for a very long time and you have all the written agreements and legal bits and pieces in place, I understand why people will buy a house with their friend.
1: I'm going to hold your hand while I say this and take this from someone who has lived with many, many, many people throughout her 20s, because I was always moving around to different places, a bit of a party girl. But I will never, ever, ever live with friends.
0: Okay.
1: And I say that even if I had a room in my apartment, I'd be like, no, if a friend was like, yeah, I'm like, I love you, I do, but I want to remain friends with you.
0: Yeah.
1: Because they do say you don't know someone until you live with them.
0: Very good advice from Jess this morning. Your favourite part of the show, Brendan's bit, is on the way. Although I think your favourite part of the show this morning might have been you assembling a Mr. Potato Head while blindfolded.
1: It really was.
0: I have a update in terms of dogs. Yesterday it was the ugliest dog competition. I've something else this morning.
1: Okay.
0: And I have a family attraction that I want to get your opinion on. It's quite controversial.
1: Oh.
0: We're playing Montel Jordan next on 98FM. Hey,
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2: First up this morning, Jess, I'm interested to see what you make of this attraction. It's at a family farm in England.
0: Oh, this is the controversial one.
2: Yeah, to set the scene, I think we need a bit of this.
0: Oh.
2: So, there's a family farm in England where kids can have a go on a ride named Titanic.
0: Okay.
2: You can pay £2 to jump on, and it's basically, it's a slide that's been made to look like the Ship of Dreams. And basically,
0: yeah,
2: the ride plays out this bit of the movie, you know, when the lads get the violins out.
0: Yeah.
2: It says, it's been a pleasure, gents. So, kids sit at the top end of the ship, and a hydraulic arm lifts the entire thing up into the air on one side, sending the kids shooting down the slide into the crash mat at the bottom. So people have said it's a bit distasteful.
0: Sorry, is that music playing while it's happening?
2: No, I've added that in for dramatic effect.
0: Sorry, I was like, this is very, like, they really put a lot of thought into this. Okay.
2: No, it's probably playing something like that. So look, it's been open for years, but only recently they've been getting comments on their Facebook page calling for the name of the ride to be changed. People are like, that's insensitive. So the farm did change the name.
0: Okay.
2: They left the ride is the same. It's a ship that goes up in the air.
0: Yeah.
2: Kids shoot down the slide.
0: Okay.
2: They just changed the name from Titanic to something else. But then they'd loads of comments from people going, no, change the name back.
0: Oh, God.
2: So they have now changed the name back. They say that people today think of the movie first rather than the actual real life event. And they also say that no survivors or children of survivors are alive anymore.
0: Okay. Is this on Facebook? Did you say this on Facebook?
2: They're commenting on their... Yeah.
0: Yeah. Okay. Yeah. You cannot win. You can't win either way with this situation. You cannot win. There is people that are going to feel like that. How do I feel about it? I mean, it's a bit weird.
2: There you go.
0: That's what it is.
2: Little Timmy, do you want to get on the Titanic slide?
0: Yeah, and get thrown off it. I always wonder, like, who comes up with these ideas and sits in a room and goes,
2: I don't know.
0: Yeah, this is a great idea. Yeah. There's so many other different things they could have done with that.
2: There's loads they could do.
0: Yeah.
2: If the Titanic slide isn't your thing, the farm also offers fruit picking and has a playground and crazy golf. But one thing I think we can agree on is Rose could have made room for Jack on that door.
3: I'll never let go.
2: No, lads, I was like looking at this audio this morning, pulling these clips, and I was like, this movie is actually very sad.
0: It is very sad, but can I just also say one thing?
2: Mm-hmm.
0: There may have been room for him on the door.
2: Yeah.
0: But it wouldn't have worked.
2: Why?
0: Because with two of them on it, with the weight of the two of them, it would have sank. They would have went into the water anyway if both of them had been on the door.
2: I think James Cameron did do some tests into this, and I can't remember the results of it, but I think James Cameron, who directed the movie, said that it wouldn't have worked.
0: No, wouldn't have.
2: I think it would.
0: Yeah.
2: I think it would. Anyway, it's not real, guys. It's just
0: not
2: a movie.
0: Real.
2: Finally, this morning, yesterday, we had the world's ugliest dog competition.
0: Oh, yes.
2: The winner, a pug with a droopy tongue named Ginny Lou. This morning, I bring you more pup dates. This time, the annual corgi race. So 150 corgis took part in the international race celebrating the little dogs with the big fluffy bums.
0: Oh.
2: 94 of the dogs took part in the main race. The winner was American competitor Gigi, which is short for Gustav the Girl Dog.
0: Okay.
2: Mr. Corgington finished a close second.
0: Mr. Corgington is amazing.
2: Here's the organizer, Ed Venus.
4: They are one of the slowest dogs in the world. So I guess that has something to do with it. So a corgi race is an oxymoron in itself.
2: They also had a costume parade.
0: Oh, stop.
2: 38 corgis took part in that. There was one dressed in a dinosaur suit. And one all in sports gear. Amigo was the winner of the costume parade.
0: What does he have?
2: He was dressed up as like one of the knights of the round table. So had, like, all the armor on, all the silver gear.
0: Where did they get these costumes?
2: I don't know. I think some of them were homemade. They also had something called the Smartest Nose Challenge, where corgis searched for hidden treats. Corgis Tora and Rusty were the joint winners of that one.
0: I wouldn't have thought they were those types of dogs that could kind of sniff out stuff like that.
2: And then there was the Loudest Bark competition.
0: Oh, they do bark.
2: The previously mentioned Mr. Corgington won that one. Here he is in action.
0: For a corgi, that's actually quite a loud
2: bark.
0: Yeah, they they don't have that deep kind of bark. They're more that kind of yappy, like,
2: I wasn't that impressed. Mr. Corkington's owners say he's actually not much of a barker.
3: He'll only bark for racing.
5: Racing and like a Zippy Paws toy gets him going pretty good.
2: Other than that, not normally
0: gets
2: a barker.
0: Pretty good.
2: Gets him going. That is Brendan's bit.
0: I really enjoyed that.
2: Here's the Blessed Madonna now on 98FM.

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1: That is it from us for Tuesday morning. 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And we'll be playing our game Who's Laughing Now? If you can tell us what famous person that is, you'll win yourself a €500 flight voucher. Have a great Tuesday. Leanne is up next with

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7: 98. At 10, I'm Emma Tyrrell. Calls are growing for a clampdown on the glorification of dangerous driving online. It follows criticism of social media platforms by the Justice Minister, who says they need to step up to the mark and remove videos of reckless behaviour. TikTok says it's actively working to get harmful videos removed. Fianna Fáil TD Shane Moynihan says a conversation around values is needed.
8: Why it is that young men and individuals believe that this sort of behaviour is acceptable. And that requires, I think, for a conversation for us as a society, both in terms of political discussion, but also in terms of how we engage with the likes of social media companies about why this sort of behaviour has been glorified in some instances.
7: Funeral details are expected to be announced later for the five teenagers who died in the M9 collision on Sunday morning. The family in the second car, three sisters and one of the women's seven-year-old son, remain in a serious condition in different hospitals this morning. A ban on Airbnb-style lockboxes attached to poles and lampposts has seen more than 200 removed by the City Council. According to the Irish Times, 222 of the containers, which allow tourists to access holiday accommodation, were shredded between April last year and June this year. Carol Tallon, CEO of Property District, says better enforcement is needed to tackle illegal short-term lets.
9: What we're looking at here is an enforcement issue, and while I appreciate this might feel like one step removing the lockbox, it might reduce the trip hazard and act as some form of a deterrent, but really it doesn't stop the unauthorised change of use. So actually what we need is the policy instruments that we have in place right now. We need them to have a little more bite.
7: More charges are on the way for shoppers as the so-called TMU tax is expected to increase. A €3 fee was introduced on goods from outside the EU in July, but that's set to jump to €5. It's reported an additional €2 handling charge will apply from November. Personal finance editor with the Irish Independent, Charlie Weston, says the exact details are still being worked on.
10: It's just suddenly going to make this stuff uneconomic. Now, you can see the economic rationale for this. The EU are saying, hold on a minute, the Chinese in particular are dumping cheap, low-value goods on us. They're probably, a lot of them are made in very poor conditions, people badly paid or whatever, but and the EU doesn't want to be flooded with all these stuffs. But it's quite regressive.
7: Teachers unions say their members are being overwhelmed with paperwork. The TUI is calling on the Department of Education to tackle the high levels of admin, with 9 in 10 teachers saying paperwork distracts from teaching and leads to burnout. General Secretary Michael Gillespie says schools are reporting retention is now as big of a challenge as the recruitment of new teachers.
11: First thing that they're suffering is extracurricular activities, because they're giving this up because of the bureaucratic workload and change overload. So we had a survey and 92% of our teachers agreed that the bureaucratic and paperwork distracts them from teaching and what's valuable in education. So this is the problem. It's a workload issue.
7: And Fontaine's DC has confirmed their next album will be out on the 16th of October. Their new single, Marianne, is out today to stream. The band headlines Electric Picnic on Sunday, August 30th. And now you're up to date on 98.
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13: Good morning, I'm David Seagrave. FIFA's chief operating officer has been sacked just weeks after criticising plans to sell stakes in some tournaments, including the World Cup. Kevin Lamore had accused the body's president, Gianni Infantino, of deceiving staff regarding the now aborted proposal. Shelburne can bridge the gap to women's Premier Division leaders Athlone Town this evening. A win would see them move level on points, however the frontrunners would have two games in hand. They welcome Wexford to Talca Park from 7:45. Meanwhile, the remaining teams in the men's FAI Cup will earn their opponents this afternoon. The draw for this year's quarter-final gets underway from 12:30. St Pat's and Bohemians are the last remaining Dublin sides left in the competition. Ireland are taking on New Zealand in their penultimate Women's Hockey World Cup pool match. Both teams need a win to have any chance of advancing, with the game just underway in the last few moments. Later on, the men's team are also in World Cup action. They face South Africa at 4:00. And Venus and Serena Williams have been defeated on their return to doubles action. Marta Kostyuk and Peyton Stearns proved too much in their 2-set-1 defeat at the Cincinnati Open. The sisters had been scheduled to play together at Wimbledon. However, a knee injury for Serena delayed their doubles return. To access 3 free Off the Ball podcasts a month, download the Go Loud app now.
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7: Breezy and mostly cloudy this afternoon. Highs of 18 degrees. Right now it's 15.
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14: Summer Cash Machine. Good morning, I'm Leanne Hannafin, and this week you have got the chance to win Ireland's biggest cash prize ever, and that is €311,000. Friday afternoon, we're guaranteeing to pay it out, and those all-important details of how to enter are with you in the next few minutes. Yeah! I have also got a Lidl voucher up for grabs in this hour, but first let's get into the music with Paul Russell on the way after Live and Joy.

0: Such a great tune from Shanks and Bigfoot. Sweet like chocolate. That is Sweet Like Chocolate here on Dublin's 98 FM. You're sweet like chocolate. And we are making your Tuesday morning sound like a Saturday night right now with Sash.
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0: Well, we are well into the second half of this year now, so why not go and get yourself a lovely, fancy, brand new 262 car? If you were saying, Leanne, it's because I don't have the funds, don't worry about that. Because we're sorting you out this Friday afternoon with a guaranteed giveaway of €311,000. With money like that, you will be buying 262 cars for all your family and friends as well. They'll be very grateful. Well, we are going to close the lines for this at 3 p.m. on Friday. Once we do, we're going to make a cash machine call that will pay it out to one lucky person. If you do get that call, you must answer it within five rings and just tell us the exact prize amount to win the lot. Remember, €311,000. You don't have to wait until Friday to enter, though. 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

0: Tempo with Written in the Stars here on Dublin's 98FM. I'm Leanne Hanifin. I hope you're having a lovely Tuesday morning so far. But Lidl are celebrating a new store at Gulliver's Retail Park. It is launching this Thursday, the 20th of August. Your middle aisle surprises and fresh produce are there to give you incredible savings. And we would love to get you sorted with a €200 Lidl voucher each day this week. Well, this morning I am doing my shopping in Lidl once again. And for your chance to win the voucher this morning, all you need to do is just help me remember what item is missing from my shopping basket. So let's just have a look at what I picked up here. So I've got butter. I've got some washing up liquid. I also picked up a mop and a shower caddy. And I've also got plasters in there too. So let's head to the tills now. We'll scan these through. So here is my butter first. Then scanning through my mop. There's my shower caddy and my plasters. But I'm missing an item there. What haven't I scanned through? If you think you know, you can WhatsApp your answer right now to 087 798 98 98. What is the missing item that did not scan through just now? If you were right, you are in with a chance of winning that fabulous €200 Lidl voucher. We will give it away just before 11. So get your answer in right now on WhatsApp to 087 798 98 98.
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0: is one of my favorite tunes we are playing right now. Silver Bumper on tonight on Dublin's 98 FM. I'm Leanne Hanafin. Hope you're having a lovely Tuesday morning. We're playing tunes like that and also giving you the chance to win some pretty lovely prizes too, especially because Lidl are celebrating a new store at Gulliver's Retail Park. It is launching this Thursday, the 20th of August. Your middle aisle surprises and fresh produce are there to give you incredible savings. Yvonne, you're on 98 FM. Whereabouts are you listening this morning?
1: Glasnevin,
0: lovely. And what are you up to, Yvonne?
1: I'm just working at the minute.
0: Okay, is it a busy day for you?
1: It is, yeah.
0: No, okay, we'll keep this quick, so we'll keep things moving and hopefully give you this €200 Lidl voucher. Yvonne, I am doing my shopping in Lidl this morning. I'm missing something, though. I told you that I scanned through my butter, my mop, my shower caddy, my plasters, but Yvonne, what is the item that is missing from my shopping basket?
1: Washing up liquid.
0: Absolutely spot on. Yvonne, you're after winning a €200 voucher for Lidl.
1: Woohoo! Thanks a million.
0: You are very welcome. You'll get loads of bits and bobs now with that, no doubt.
1: Brilliant. That's super. Thank you so much.
0: You are very welcome. Happy shopping. And do not fear, if you didn't win this morning, we're going to have another chance for you to win a €200 Lidl voucher tomorrow morning from 10 a.m. Cyril, we're going to be playing Stumbling In on the way after Scissor Sisters on Dublin's 98 FM. Oh, yes.

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9: At 11, I'm Tom Douglas. Commission Naman says it's in contact with TikTok about its management of videos depicting dangerous driving. It follows growing concerns about online content showing young people driving recklessly and evading Gardaí. Taoiseach Micheál Martin says it's being done for social media likes, while the Justice Minister has called on platforms to do more to tackle the issue. Fianna Fáil TD Shane Moynihan says the glorification of dangerous driving needs to be stopped.
10: Why it's being lionized and why it's being kind of celebrated, and how do we have that conversation both at a kind of a society level but also at an individual level about why those values are ones that are celebrated too, because that is also a factor that has led to some of the tragedies we've seen in the last few weeks.
9: A ban on Airbnb-style lockboxes attached to poles and lampposts has seen more than 200 removed by the City Council. According to the Irish Times, 222 of the containers, which allow tourists to access holiday accommodation, were shredded between April last year and June of this year. Carol Tallon, CEO of Property District, says better enforcement is needed to tackle illegal short-term letting.
11: What we're looking at here is an enforcement issue, and while I appreciate this might feel like one step removing the lockbox, it might reduce the trip hazard and act as some form of a deterrent, but really, it doesn't stop the unauthorised change of use. So actually what we need is the policy instruments that we have in place right now. We need them to have a little more bite.
9: More changes are on the way for shoppers as the so-called Temu tax is expected to increase. A €3 fee was introduced on goods from outside the EU in July, but that's set to jump to 5. It's reported an additional €2 handling charge will apply from November. Personal finance editor with The Independent, Charlie Weston, says the exact details are still being worked on.
12: It's just suddenly going to make this stuff uneconomic. Now, you can see the economic rationale for this. The EU are saying, hold on a minute, the Chinese in particular are dumping cheap, low-value goods on us. They're probably, a lot of them are made with, in very poor conditions, people badly paid or whatever, but... And the EU doesn't want to be flooded with all these stuff. But it's quite regressive.
9: The TUI says improvements to working conditions are needed to help schools hold on to teachers. The union says schools are reporting retention is now as big of a challenge as the recruitment of new teachers. The union's also calling on the Department of Education to tackle high levels of administration duties expected from teachers. General Secretary Michael Gillespie says 92% say paperwork distracts from actual teaching and leads to burnout.
13: We have the most change of any system in the country over the last number of years. Every month or 2 months, there's a new idea coming down from the department that must be imposed in a school. Now, some of them are very valuable, don't get me wrong, but all the work associated with all of that.
9: Meta is being sued by around 30 US states over the design features of some of its platforms. They're seeking damages, as well as a change to infinite scrolling features and like counts. It's claimed the features make Instagram and Facebook harmful and addictive to young people. Ciara O'Brien, technology journalist with the Irish Times, says it's one of a number of troubles the company's had to face recently.
14: Meta has been fighting a number of legal actions over the last few years, and we saw most recently, I suppose, in March, when a young woman took a case against Meta and Google, and particularly YouTube, that it went in her favour in the end. You know, and a couple of those social media platforms had settled the action.
9: Thousands of people are expected to take part in demonstrations against Donald Trump's trip to Ireland next month. The US president's due to travel on September 12th and will meet the Taoiseach in Dublin before then travelling to his golf resort in Clare for the Irish Open. Major protests are planned for Dublin and Clare, with groups including the Irish Anti-War Movement, the Ireland-Palestine Solidarity Campaign and the Dublin Rape Crisis Centre supporting them. Sarah O'Rourke from the Irish Neutrality League hopes he will see the protests.
15: So there's a whole load of reasons to direct, you know, that opposition to the Irish government. If there's thousands of people on the streets in Dublin, it may get to Trump's attention.
9: Fontaines DC has confirmed their next album will be out on October 16th. The new single Marianne is out today to stream. Dopamine Chamber was announced over the weekend, and the band will headline EP on Sunday, August 30th. You're up to date on 98.
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19: Good morning, I'm David Seagrave. Ireland lead New Zealand 1-0 in their penultimate Women's Hockey World Cup pool match. Sarah Hawkshaw opened the scoring in Wales midway through the second quarter. Later on, the men's team are also in World Cup action. They face South Africa at 4 o'clock. In soccer, Shamrock Rovers have received a fine and a suspended one-match partial stadium closure. It follows an incident against Dundalk when a fan entered the field of play. The club says it accepts the disciplinary committee's decision, adding that it's taking the matter extremely seriously. In the Women's Premier Division, Shelburne welcome Wexford to Tulke Park this evening. There's a 7:45 start in that one. Meanwhile, the remaining teams in the men's FAI Cup will learn their opponents this afternoon. The draw for this year's quarter-final gets underway from 12:30. Across the channel, Newcastle have completed the signing of Amar Dedic from Benfica. The Bosnian fullback has joined for a fee of around €35 million. And Stuart Gretton will be Ireland's only representative at next month's Walker Cup. The Louth native is included in the team for the event at Lahinch, with Thomas Higgins and David Howard both in reserve. To access three free Off the Ball podcasts a month, download the Go Loud app now.
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9: Cloudy for the moment, the odd isolated shower. Still very humid though, it's 18 degrees.
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0: Now I am going to give you a bit of a warning. The story that I'm about to tell is very, very sad. This morning, I had to wear an actual jacket. Not like a light one or a denim one or anything, an actual proper jacket. can't believe it happened. You know what this means, though. I need a summer holiday, obviously. And if the cool temperatures are getting to you and you want the very same thing, we're sorting you out with €311,000 this Friday. Details are on the way. Yeah. But I'm Leanne Hanifin. We'll also get the latest in entertainment in this hour on The Lowdown. First, let's kick off with Hadaway.

Dima and Selena Gomez with Calm Down on Dublin's 98 FM. I'm Leanne Hannafin. And when I was in school, every single morning without fail, I was late. Now I've grown up though, and punctuality is more important to me. I'm always on time now. Would you be the same? But what about this? Because there's an events company in England that have started fining people who turn up late to concerts. They're charging people £15 to £30 extra, even if they arrive before the main performance starts. I mean, you know that there is nothing worse than having a really good spot at a concert, and next thing people are shoving past you, and you know for a fact they've come in after you. Should we implement it here? 087 798 9898. 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

0: It's Noizu and Summer 91 on Dublin's 98 FM as we hold on to the last remaining pieces of the summer. To be honest, we do not have one single thing to complain about because the summer has been pretty great. I also hope that you're having a lovely and great Tuesday morning. I'm Leanne Hannafin. And Robert Pattinson and Denzel Washington are going to be teaming up for a new heist thriller. Very exciting. And 10 Things I Hate About You is going to Broadway. Shobi Shannon is going to fill us in on those and tell us more about the world of entertainment today on The Lowdown next.
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0: Daigo and Save My Love on Dublin's 98FM. Save some time in your diary on Friday afternoon because we could be giving you a phone call that pays out €311,000. But I'm going to tell you more about that in the next few minutes. Right now, though, Shelby Shannon is here with all of today's entertainment news.
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2: Thanks, Leanne. First up, nostalgia is hitting the stage. Yev, a new musical based on the beloved 1999 rom-com 10 Things I Hate About You, will begin Broadway previews on the 17th of August 2027. Casting and the official opening night have yet to be announced, but Carly Rae Jepsen is writing the music, so we're already off to a good start. Robert Pattinson and Denzel Washington are teaming up for a new heist thriller called Here Comes the Flood. The film follows a bank guard and a master thief caught in a dangerous game of cons and double crosses, which is set to drop to Netflix in 2027. The Simpsons creator Matt Groening has teased that the iconic video game The Simpsons Hit and Run could make a comeback more than 20 years after its original release. Speaking about the possibility of its return, Matt said, "I think the original games is coming back in some form." We finally know when Ryan Gosling is going to make his debut in the Marvel Cinematic Universe. Disney has scheduled the actor's upcoming Ghost Rider film to arrive to cinemas the 28th of July, 2028. And Susan Egan, the original voice of Meg in Disney's Hercules, says she wants Tom Holland and Zendaya to take on the roles of Hercules and Meg in the live-action remake. The real-life couple have previously starred opposite each other in the Spider-Man films, so this could work. And for more of the hottest trending stories, check out 98fm.com.

0: David Guetta, Neo and Akon on Dublin's 98 FM, where we've got the soundtrack for your Tuesday morning with big tunes like that. And we've also got the opportunities to change your life. And I'm hoping that this week you are working hard. And this weekend you'll be playing hard after getting the biggest cash machine call ever. And that will mean that €311,000 will be on its way to your bank account. That is right. This Friday, the 21st of August at 3 p.m, we are closing the lines to make a phone call that is paying out that exact amount of cash. €311,000. Now, if you get it, you must answer it within 5 rings and just tell us that amount to win the lot. Whatever the plans for the weekend are right now, they're going to look vastly different. We want this to happen for you. And if you want so as well, you need to get entering. Luckily, it is very easy to do so. 98fm.com/cash machine is where you can enter online, or you can text the word cash to 57557. 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
2: 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Nuratotu eg tea a cowl. Fech fui ro iguni gavekatu and will glush roher eg tacht. 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Fecher clay. Agusin shin fecher yesh a reish.
4: Ní bhíon take a dó an Cecile. 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

BB Rex on Dublin's 98 FM. I'm Leanne Hanafin and I was glued to the Rose of Tralee last night. We met 18 incredible roses, including our Dublin Rose, and we'll meet the final 14 later on. And just after 11:30 tonight, the 2026 International Rose of Tralee will be crowned. Who's it going to be? It's on RT1 at 8 p.m.

0: Steve and Lene on Dublin's 90 FM. Tell me, how's that bank account looking? Gonna do with the top up, maybe of €311,000? Well, if so, details are on the way as to how you can win that money after 12. And also more tunes too from Flo Rida and Sia. Crystal Waters too. And Fetty Legrand.
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11: 98. At 12, I'm Tom Douglas. Commission Amman says it's in contact with TikTok about its management of videos depicting dangerous driving. It follows growing concerns about online content showing young people driving recklessly and evading Gardaí. Taoiseach Micheál Martin says it's being done for social media likes. The Justice Minister has called on platforms to do more to tackle the issue. Fianna Fáil TD for Dublin Midwest, Shane Moynihan, says the glorification of dangerous driving needs to be stopped.
12: Why it's being lionized and why it's being kind of celebrated, and how do we have that conversation both at a kind of a society level but also at an individual level about why those values are ones that are celebrated too, because that is also a factor that has led to some of the tragedies we've seen in the last few weeks.
11: TikTok and Meta both say they're actively working to take down videos encouraging bad behaviour. 98FM's tech correspondent Jess Kelly says their approach doesn't seem to be working that well.
13: Open my phone, open TikTok, and the very first video I saw was of somebody joyriding. The caption on it was, "Your man waiting for GTA Grand Theft Auto 6. We do it in real life. We not the same." I clicked on that profile and I saw multiple posts with stolen cars and bikes. As I scrolled through, other videos of that nature appeared.
11: A ban on Airbnb-style lockboxes attached to poles and lampposts around the city has seen more than 200 removed by Dublin City Council. According to the Irish Times, 222 of the containers, which allow tourists to access holiday accommodation, were shredded between April of last year and June of this year. Carol Tallon, CEO of Property District, says better enforcement is needed to tackle illegal short-term letting.
14: What we're looking at here is an enforcement issue, and while I appreciate this might feel like one step removing the lockbox, it might reduce the trip hazard and act as some form of deterrent, but really it doesn't stop the unauthorised change of use. So actually what we need is the policy instruments that we have in place right now. We need them to have a little more bite.
11: The TOI says improvements to working conditions are needed to help schools hold on to teachers. The union says schools are reporting retention is now as big of a challenge as the recruitment of new teachers. The union is also calling on the Department of Education to tackle high levels of administration duties expected from teachers. General Secretary Michael Gillespie says 92% say paperwork distracts from teaching and leads to burnout.
15: We have the most change of any system in the country over the last number of years. Every month or 2 months, there's a new idea coming down from the department that must be imposed in a school. Now, some of them are very valuable, don't get me wrong, but all the work associated with all of that.
11: Exports to the US fell by just under €50 billion to €79 billion from January to June compared to the same period last year. That represents a drop of 65%. CSO figures show exports to Britain went up by just over €3 billion in the first half of the year, or 42.6% compared to the first 6 months of 2025. Overall, exports were down 31% and imports increased by 12.5% in that same period. Meta is being sued by around 30 US states over the design features of some of its platforms. They're seeking damages as well as a change to infinite scrolling features and like counts. It claims the features make Instagram and Facebook harmful and addictive to young people. Ciara O'Brien's a tech journalist with the Irish Times and says it's one of a number of troubles the company's had to face recently.
8: Meta has been fighting a number of legal actions over the last few years, and we saw most recently, I suppose, in March when a young woman took a case against Meta and Google, and particularly YouTube, that it went in her favour in the end. You know, and a couple of those social media platforms had settled the action.
11: The next Fontaines DC album will drop on the 16th of October. Their new single Marianne's out today to stream. Dopamine Chamber is the album's name. It was announced over the weekend, and the band will headline EP on Sunday the 30th of August. And a spin-off of the teen sitcom Victorious is coming to Netflix. Hollywood Arts is a sequel to the Nickelodeon show, which launched the careers of Ariana Grande and Victoria Justice. It will star original cast member Daniela Monet as Trina Vega, who's returning to her old school as a sub-teacher. The trailer for the series dropped yesterday, and the show will premiere on October 15th. You're up to date on 98.
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17: Good afternoon, I'm David Seagrave. The quarter-final draw for the men's FAI Cup gets underway within the hour. Bohemians, Derry City, Dundalk, Drogheda United, Galway United, Sligo Rovers, St Pat's and Waterford all remain in the hat. One of those will be the new title holders this year, following the elimination of Shamrock Rovers in the third round. Meanwhile, Shamrock Rovers have received a fine and a suspended one-match partial stadium closure. It follows an incident against Dundalk when a fan entered the field of play. The club says it accepts the disciplinary committee's decision, adding that it's taking the matter extremely seriously. In the Women's Premier Division, Shelburne welcomed Wexford to Tolka Park this evening. There's a 7:45 start in that one. Ireland have picked up a vital 3-2 win over New Zealand at the Women's Hockey World Cup. Girls from Roisin Upton, Sarah Hawkshaw and Catherine Mullen saw them pick up all 3 points in their Pool C clash. Later on, the men's team are also in World Cup action. They face South Africa from 4. And Stuart Gretton will be Ireland's only representative at next month's Walker Cup. The Louth native is included in the team for the event at Lahinch, with Thomas Higgins and David Howard in reserve. To access 3 free Off the Ball podcasts a month, download the Go Loud app now.
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11: Cloudy with the odd shower, still quite humid. It's 18 degrees.
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18: Machine. We've got a record-breaking €311,000 up for grabs this week. On Friday afternoon, we're making the call that could make you a winner of it. But let's make sure you've got all the correct details first. They're on the way in the next few minutes. Yeah. But I'm Leanne Hanifin. We're also going to put your throwback knowledge to the test in this hour. First, we're kicking off the tunes again with Crystal Waters.

Legrand here on Dublin's 98 FM. Put your hands up. Put your hands up. Put your hands up. Put your hands up for Detroit. Do you think that you could guess a year from just three clues? Well, we'll put it to the test with 98 FM's old school quiz. We're playing just after 12:30. Like this. What year is this from? If you're thinking 2004, you're bang on.

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0: Tuesday, the 18th of August. 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
1: Everyone may have forgotten Peter Parker, but New York still needs Spider-Man.
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1: 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But while Spider-Man has become one of the city's most trusted heroes, Peter is more alone than ever.
2: And sometimes Spider-Man has to do the hard thing, even if it breaks Peter Parker's heart.
1: Things get even more complicated when MJ and Ned return to New York just as a mysterious telepath begins attacking government facilities and taking control of anyone who gets in the way.
3: Spiders have 3 life cycles. When between cycles, it can leave the spider vulnerable to threats.
1: Packed with familiar faces, new threats, and plenty of Spider-Man action, Spider-Man Brand New Day is in cinemas now.
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0: 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I think you're going to love it. And right now, we are taking you back to a certain year. And the music on 98 FM Old School is from the 90s and aughties and the 10s. So the year in question is somewhere in the midst of one of those three decades. I'll also give you three clues right now, though. Your first clue about this year is that this TV series made its debut on HBO.
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0: And those are your three clues. 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
0: Well, let's see if you can guess the correct throwback year. Let's have a reminder of those clues once again. Your first one was that this TV series made its debut on HBO.
4: Lord Eddard Stark, I would name you the Hand of the King.
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6: That's what you tell your family. Tell yourselves. That's what men always say when honor calls.
0: And how successful it went on to be, that is Game of Thrones. Your second clue then was that this song came out. Calvin Harris and Rihanna up in Northern Ireland to film that music video. It's We Found Love. And your third and final clue was that these girls won the X Factor UK.
7: Little Mix.
0: And what a career they went on to have. All right, Elaine, you're on 98 FM. How's your afternoon going?
8: Ah, grand, just working away, busy.
0: Ah, great to hear. And whereabouts are you listening?
8: I'm in Clondalkin.
0: Clondalkin, lovely stuff. Well, Elaine, you've just heard the three clues there. I'm wondering, did this year jump out to you straight away, or did you kind of have to rack through the memory files in the brain and have a little think about it?
8: Watched the X Factor, so kind of was like, okay.
0: So I think you might have a good feeling about this. Elaine, what's the year?
8: 2011.
0: Absolutely right, Elaine. Well done. You're after winning yourself the IMC cinema passes.
8: Thank you.
0: Delighted for you, Elaine. Happy watching now when you get to go to the pictures. We'll play 98FM's old school quiz once again tomorrow after 12. 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

0: Everything But The Girl with Wrong on Dublin's 90 FM. Make sure you've got the right cash machine amount this week, because on Friday it could make you our biggest winner yet. Barry Dunn's on the way with more details and what tunes to play from York. Some Jonas Sue too. I'm Tame Impala.
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10: At one, I'm Tom Douglas. Social media platforms are coming under pressure to clamp down on content showing dangerous driving. 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
11: Flash.
12: Harmful actions being carried out for social media likes. An unquestionable trend and a lethal form of behaviour. That's how the government is describing a pattern of online videos showing young people, usually boys, driving dangerously and flaunting that fact. Fianna Fáil TD Shane Moynihan says the glorification of this behaviour needs to end.
13: The question here first is around values and why it is that young men and individuals believe that this sort of behaviour is acceptable.
12: The Justice Minister has committed to providing Gardaí with pursuit training to help tackle the issue. Declan Higgins from the Association of Garda Sergeants and Inspectors says there's been a drop-off in the number of roads policing Gardaí.
14: There is large recruitment campaigns going on, but they're not coming fast enough.
12: Commissioner Mann says it's in contact with TikTok over its management of this type of content. The platform and Meta say they're actively taking down these harmful videos.
10: The Lord Mayor says they'll continue to remove lockboxes from the city streets. More than 220 of the containers for keys, which allow access to short-term lets, have been removed from footpaths and lampposts since a ban was kicked in last year. Councillor Darrell Barron says they are unsightly and a trip hazard.
15: We need to try and see, can we eradicate it? In particular, the rental market as it is, we know it's difficult already within Dublin. And anything we can do to better enhance that and actually support the rental system to be a more fair, meaningful way, I think is very important. But I think, you know, this unsightly nature of them is something that we're really focusing on as a city council.
10: Staff at the Oberstown Children's Detention Campus have brought their protest to the doors of the Department of Children this afternoon. The pickup by members of force that coincides with a 10-hour work stoppage over resourcing and safety issues, the third stoppage so far this month. The union says direct talks with management, which the Department of Children did not attend, broke down last week. This man, who's worked in Oberstown for 9 years, explains why he's taking part.
11: Well, I think the issue is given the risks involved, that we have the appropriate amount of qualified staff and staff on shift to ensure the safety of the young people and the staff who are working in such a challenging environment.
10: Irish authorities are waiting for clarity on potential increases in the so-called Temu tax later this year. In July, a €3 customs duty was introduced in the EU on items worth less than €150 bought outside the trading block. It's expected an additional €2 admin fee will be brought in November. Consumer Affairs correspondent with the Irish Times, Conor Pope, says billions worth of small items are bought online from non-EU countries every year.
16: Last year, 6 billion different product packages worth less than €150 came into the European Union from outside of the European Union. So you're not talking about small volumes here. You're talking about massive volumes.
10: More than 300 events have been announced for Culture Night. It's the 21st edition of the Free Initiative, which has an expanded outdoor programme this year. The historic Freemasons Hall on Molesworth Street is among the famous venues opening its doors. Barry Fawcett is one of the Grand Lodge officers.
17: Most people ask about traditions as in, is there secret handshakes or secret words, etc.? Yes, there is. I've taken an obligation of secrecy. I can't reveal them. Yeah. We tell them, simply Google them.
10: Around 30 states in the US are taking a case against Meta over the design of its platforms. The trial will last around 6 weeks, with a verdict due in October. Attorneys for Colorado, California, New Jersey and Kentucky are to give opening statements. And Taylor Swift has called Phoebe Bridgers' new album an absolute triumph. She posted on Instagram to congratulate her friend, praising her vulnerability and use of grief in her songwriting on the record Lost Weekend. The pair previously collabed on a song together and Phoebe opened for parts of Taylor's Eras tour. You're up to date on 98.
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19: Good afternoon, I'm David Seagrave. The draw has been made for the men's FAI Cup quarterfinals. A Dublin derby is the pick of the ties, with St Pat's set to welcome Bohemians. Elsewhere, Waterford host Sligo Rovers, Galway United head to Drogheda United, and Dundalk make the trip to Derry City. Shamrock Rovers have received a fine and a suspended one-match partial stadium closure. The club says it accepts the disciplinary committee's decision, adding that it's taking the matter extremely seriously. It follows an incident against Dundalk, where a fan entered the field of play. Republic of Ireland striker Evan Ferguson could be set for a return to Italy. His club Brighton have reportedly agreed terms for a loan deal with Serie A side Genoa. He spent last season on loan at Roma before picking up an ankle injury in January. Ireland have picked up a vital 3-2 win over New Zealand at the Women's Hockey World Cup. Roisin Upton, Sarah Hawkshaw and Catherine Mullen were among the goals. Later on, the men's team are also in World Cup action. They take on South Africa from 4. Stuart Gretton has been included in the Great Britain and Ireland team for next month's Walker Cup. Thomas Higgins and David Howard have been named in reserve. The action gets underway at La Hinch on the 5th of September. And Venus and Serena Williams have been defeated on their return to doubles action. Marta Kostyuk and Peyton Stearns proved too much in their 2-set-1 defeat at the Cincinnati Open. The sisters had been scheduled to play together at Wimbledon. However, a knee injury for Serena delayed their doubles return. To access 3 free Off the Ball podcasts a month, download the Go Loud app now.
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10: A bit brighter, still quite cloudy in the city. It's 19 degrees.
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20: It happens this Friday after 3 p.m. It will be our biggest ever cash machine call. We will give away €311,000, but you will need to enter before that to win. Coming up, I'll tell you how to make it happen. And I'm Barry Dunne, live at Dundrum Town Centre, lining up Snoop Dogg, the Pussycat Dolls, and because summer's not quite over.

Ireland's 98 FM this Friday, giving away €311,000 from the call that'll change your life to a message from the afterlife. This was one of the biggest hits of summer. 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Here's Dracula from Dublin's 98 FM.

0: Dublin's 90 FM. I'm Barry. Don't you remember your parents used to give out about lyrics and songs? And you go, nah. But do you know what? After listening to that for the first time in ages, they may have had a point. It's still great, though. Paul Johnson, Get Down. Back to the new stuff in just a moment. We've got Huge L, Moving to the Sun, and Designer Labels All the Way. Well, we are live at Dundrum Town Centre after all. Prada plays next.
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0: Evans, 90 LFM. I'm Barry Dunner, live at Dundrum Town Centre this afternoon. Hence the designer label. That's Prada. If, on the other hand, designer labels don't really do it for you. A bit like myself. Or also like myself, possibly you're slightly skint. They do have a very big Penneys here as well, don't they? I think it's the largest one in the country. Of course, maybe holding on till Friday when you win the cash machine money. Instead of having to buy the designer stuff off the beach in Spain, you know what I'm talking about. You'll be able to get the real kit. Speaking of fakes and dupes, coming up, we've got the musical icon who has had to deny that he uses a lookalike clone to perform at his gigs. 98 FM's Summer Cash Machine. Just thinking aloud here, that would be quite handy on Monday mornings. Just send in your clone to do the work. €311,000 is what we're giving away this Friday. It's real money. It's the real deal. It's a guaranteed winner. We would love to phone you this Friday after 3 p.m. and give you that amount of money. It's the biggest one that we've ever done. €311,000 on the line. You could do some serious damage at Penneys. If we phone you this Friday after 3 p.m, it's really simple to win. You need to answer the call within five rings. You need to tell us how much it is in the cash machine, €311,000. And then welcome to the rest of your life. 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You've got till 3 p.m. Friday to get online to 98fm.com. 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

0: Dublin's 98 FM, I'm Barry. Don't call me a cynic if you will, but I doubt it very much. Jennifer Lopez, Love Don't Cost a Thing. Una is working this afternoon. She says, speaking of fakes and clones, she would at the moment very much like a life-size cardboard cutout of herself because she's back from an hour of treading the gym. She's absolutely banjaxed, which sounds like no fun whatsoever. We're here this afternoon thanks to Burger King. I feel somewhat guilty mentioning Burger King in front of Una, who is just back from the gym, but thanks very much for the WhatsApp, which, by the way, is 0877 98 98 98. On the way after two, we are lining up the superstar DJ from Scotland who's not Calvin Harris, but we will also play Calvin Harris. As well as Eternal, we'll get you ready for this guy this weekend.
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14: 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It follows growing concerns about videos showing drivers breaking the law and evading Gardaí. 98 FM's Jessica Woodlock has more.
15: Flash.
16: Harmful actions being carried out for social media likes, an unquestionable trend and a lethal form of behaviour. That's how the government is describing a pattern of online videos showing young people, usually boys, driving dangerously and flaunting that fact. Fianna Fáil TD Shane Moynihan says the glorification of this behaviour needs to end.
17: The question here first is around values and why it is that young men and individuals believe that this sort of behaviour is acceptable.
16: The Justice Minister has committed to providing Gardaí with pursuit training to help tackle the issue. Declan Higgins from the Association of Garda Sergeants and Inspectors says there's been a drop-off in the number of roads policing Gardaí.
15: There is large recruitment campaigns going on, but they're not coming fast enough.
16: Commissioner Mann says it's in contact with TikTok over its management of this type of content. The platform and Meta say they're actively taking down these harmful videos.
14: Staff at the Oberstown Detention Campus have brought their protests to the doors of the Department of Children this afternoon. The pickup by members of FORSA coincides with a 10-hour work stoppage over resourcing and safety issues. 98FM's Ellen Butler reports.
18: Members of FORSA Trade Union are making their voices heard here at the Department of Children this afternoon as they engage in a third work stoppage so far this month. They warn the campus is at capacity and it's putting both staff and young people at risk. This man has worked in Oberstown for 9 years. He says it's a challenging environment.
19: Well, I think the issue is given the risks involved that we have the appropriate amount of qualified staff to ensure the safety of the young people and the staff who are working in such a challenging environment.
18: Niall Shanahan from FORSA says direct talks with Oberstown management broke down last week.
20: You know, not least in part because there was nobody representing the department in those discussions. Our members recognise very clearly that the department has a responsibility and a role here.
18: FORSA members have vowed to continue their action, which includes the possibility of a full withdrawal of labour for as long as it takes. Ellen Butler at the Department of Children in Dublin.
14: The Lord Mayor says they'll continue to remove lockboxes from the city streets. More than 220 of the containers for keys, which allow access to short-term letting units, have been removed from footpaths and lampposts since a ban kicked in last year. Lord Mayor Councillor Daryl Barron says they're unsightly and can become a trip hazard.
21: We need to try to see, can we eradicate it? In particular, the rental market as it is, we know it's difficult already within Dublin, and anything we can do to better enhance that and actually support the rental system to be a more fair, meaningful way, I think is very important. But I think, you know, this unsightly nature of them is something that we're really focusing on as a city council.
14: Authorities here are waiting for clarity on a potential increase in the so-called Temu tax later in the year. In July, a €3 customs duty was introduced in the EU on items worth less than €150 bought outside the trading bloc. It's expected an additional €2 admin fee will be brought in November. Consumer affairs correspondent at the Irish Times, Conor Pope, says billions of euro worth of small items are bought online from non-EU countries every year.
22: Last year, 6 billion different product packages worth less than €150 came into the European Union from outside of the European Union. So you're not talking about small volumes here. You're talking about massive volumes.
14: More than 300 events have been announced for Culture Night. It's the 21st edition of the Free Initiative, which has an expanded outdoor programme this year. The historic Freemasons Hall on Molesworth Street is among the famous venues opening its doors. Barry Fawcett is one of the Grand Lodge officers.
23: Most people ask about traditions as in, is there secret handshakes or secret words, etc. Yes, there is. I've taken an obligation of secrecy. I can't reveal them. Yeah. We tell them, simply Google them.
14: Taylor Swift has called Phoebe Bridgers' new album an
23: As in, is there secret handshakes or secret words, etc. Yes, there is. I've taken an obligation of secrecy. I can't reveal them. Yeah. We tell them, simply Google them.
14: Taylor Swift has called Phoebe Bridgers' new album an absolute triumph. She posted on Instagram praising Phoebe's vulnerability and use of grief in her songwriting on the record last weekend. You're up to date on 98.
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25: Good afternoon, I'm David Seagrave. The draw has been made for the men's FAI Cup quarterfinals.

0: A Dublin derby is the pick of the ties, with St Pat's set to welcome Bohemians. Elsewhere, Waterford host Sligo Rovers, Galway United head to Drogheda United, and Dundalk make the trip to Derry City. Shamrock Rovers have received a fine and a suspended one-match partial stadium closure. The club says it accepts the disciplinary committee's decision, adding that it's taking the matter extremely seriously. It follows an incident against Dundalk, where a fan entered the field of play. Republic of Ireland striker Evan Ferguson could be set for a return to Italy. His club Brighton have reportedly agreed terms for a loan deal with Serie A side Genoa. He spent last season on loan at Roma before picking up an ankle injury in January. Ireland have picked up a vital 3-2 win over New Zealand at the Women's Hockey World Cup. Roisin Upton, Sarah Hawkshaw and Catherine Mullen were among the goals. Later on, the men's team are also in World Cup action. They take on South Africa from 4. Stuart Gretton has been included in the Great Britain and Ireland team for next month's Walker Cup. Thomas Higgins and David Howard have been named in reserve. The action gets underway at La Hinch on the 5th of September. And Venus and Serena Williams have been defeated on their return to doubles action. Marta Kostyuk and Peyton Stearns proved too much in their 2-set-1 defeat at the Cincinnati Open. The sisters had been scheduled to play together at Wimbledon. However, a knee injury for Serena delayed their doubles return. To access 3 free Off The Ball podcasts a month, download the Go Loud app now.
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2: Cloudy and very humid out, it's 20 degrees.
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3: This Friday after 3 p.m. we are breaking a record and hopefully changing your life as we give away €311,000. I'm Barry Dunn. Coming up, I'll tell you how to get that call. We have the megastar who's hitting Croke Park this weekend, as well as Eternal, and to get us started, here's Calvin. Yes, we are on first name terms.

Big Breakfast are back playing Matchy Matchy tomorrow just after 8. And can you imagine the moment when this fella gets on stage at Croker and does this tune? Here's The Weeknd from Dublin's 90 LFM.

0: Dublin's 90 FM this Friday, giving away €311,000, the Scottish DJ who's not Calvin Harris, or Ewan Vicker, that's Milo. We're live from Dundrum Town Centre this afternoon. Do you know what, right? I just had a lovely sandwich here. I always treat myself when I'm in Dundrum Town Centre, and my wife always figures it out, because I get home on Tuesdays, I'm not able to eat dinner. And she's like, were you treating yourself? Were you snacking? Absolutely I was. Get away with nothing. Nor can Craig David, by the sounds of it. 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
2: 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The Competition and Consumer Protection Commission does have some advice. 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You can do this by searching through the central bank's registers. Be wary of insurance policies or companies advertising on social media. 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

0: its official website, and also if it has a verifiable address and phone number to make sure it's not a scam. Review different policies. So if a policy is significantly cheaper or a quote is too good to be true, it usually is. Never pay for insurance using cash, Revolut or bank transfer, because these are harder to trace or recover if something goes wrong compared to by using a credit card or debit card. If you have been scammed, contact your bank straight away and ask them about a chargeback process. 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

Dublin's 90LFM ahead of the results this Friday. If there's a Leaving Cert student in your house, they never told you you get the exam dreams twice, did they? 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

0: Live at Dundrum Town Centre, if you were ever stuck for things to buy with your cash machine money, they can help you out this Friday after 3pm. We give away €311,000. Big money. Big energy coming up, by the way, in just a second from Lato together with Mariah Carey. But if you want to win this money on Friday, the phone call is going to happen after 3pm. It's the biggest cash machine call that we've ever made. So if you think you're nervous about it, we're exactly the same, but really, really excited as well. I mean, basically, if you win the money this Friday after 3pm, I will be living my best life through you. Yes, I will be following you on social media to see what you do with €311,000. 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

0: Graham's Big Breakfast back again tomorrow morning, as always, celebrating your little wins, like the time we found out how to pronounce this Eric Prydz tune.
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0: In fairness, it's a banger. Is Eric Prydz, or is it Prydz?
1: Piano.
0: Maybe his name's Derek. 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It's Piano from 90LFM.

0: Dublin's 90 LFM. I'm Barry Donoghue here with thanks to Burger King. I love that tune so much. If you remember the movie it came from back in the day, you might enjoy Leanne Hannafin's old school quiz again tomorrow morning. She's going to play at about a quarter to one. After three, what's missing from R&B? Neo's got the answer. We're starting another hour with the Shapeshifters. Justin Bieber. And the Mallgrab mix of this.
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9: 98. Top three, I'm Tom Douglas. The media regulator wants a full account from TikTok on how it's dealing with illegal content. Commissioned a man is also looking for information on whether the company has introduced additional measures to review content or accounts. The move comes amid growing concern over young people posting dangerous driving videos online. 98FM's tech correspondent Jess Kelly says the commission's also in close contact with the Gardaí.
10: The regulator has said it is looking for more information on whether TikTok has introduced or scaled up proactive monitoring or additional human review of content or accounts, as well as inquiring whether they have reported any relevant information or suspicion of criminal activity to An Garda Síochána. They've stated they are in close contact with Gardaí on this issue.
9: Staff at the Oberstown Children's Detention Campus have brought their protest to the doors of the Department of Children. The pickup by members of FORSA happened earlier and coincides with a 10-hour work stoppage over resourcing and safety issues. 98FM's Ellen Butler was there.
11: Storm of Bowling! Protect your staff!
12: Storm of Bowling!
11: Protect your staff! Members of Fórsa Trade Union are making their voices heard here at the Department of Children this afternoon as they engage in a third work stoppage so far this month. They warn the campus is at capacity and it's putting both staff and young people at risk. This man has worked in Oberstown for 9 years. He says it's a challenging environment.
12: Well, I think the issue is given the risks involved that we have the appropriate amount of qualified staff to ensure the safety of the young people and the staff who are working in such a challenging environment.
11: Niall Shanahan from Fórsa says direct talks with Oberstown management broke down last week.
13: You know, not least in part because there was nobody representing the department in those discussions. Our members recognise very clearly that the department has a responsibility and a role here.
11: Fórsa members have vowed to continue their action, which includes the possibility of a full withdrawal of labour for as long as it takes. Ellen Butler at the Department of Children in Dublin.
9: Dozens of lockboxes for holiday homes have been shredded as part of a Dublin city ban. Since last year, more than 220 of the containers allowing tourists to self-check in have been shredded after they were found locked to public poles and bike stands. The Lord Mayor of Dublin, Daryl Barron, says they will continue removing them.
14: We've made it very clear that we need to get rid of lockboxes going around long roads on poles. You'll see them all across poles. It's not something that's fit for purpose for the street, you know, and we need to get rid of them, simple as that.
9: Fine Gael politicians are calling on the company producing a drug for Friedreich's ataxia to consider a compassionate access scheme. Representatives from the government party have met with Biogen and appealed to the company to engage fully with the HSC on the matter. Skyclarys would cost around €280,000 per patient per year, with the Health Services Drugs Group deciding last week not to recommend its reimbursement. Fine Gael's Micheál Carraghy says there are indications the cost will be lower than proposed, but an alternative option is needed in the interim.
15: We asked them to look at putting forward a compassionate access program that would make the drug available to those who would benefit it while the process continues to take place to do a long-term agreement.
9: Meta's platforms could change significantly if the company loses a trial in the US. Around 30 US states are seeking damages and a change to what they claim are addictive features on Instagram and Facebook. Meta is expected to tell the jury the company has made a huge effort to keep kids safe online. The events for Culture Night Dublin have been unveiled with a month to go. North Earl Street's the latest area to be added to the lineup for the 21st edition beginning on Friday, September 18th. Jessie Dingle from the folk rock band Jessie and the Vale will be among the performers at Meeting House Square.
16: I've never been involved before, but I've gone to it every single year since I was a kid, so it's such an honour to be involved. We're all like over the moon. We're so, so excited. Just incredible to be part of such a multicultural event and really celebrate all the different cultures in Ireland. And I just think it's such an inclusive event. It's just, yeah, it's amazing.
9: Callum Turner says his marriage to Dua Lipa was the most beautiful day of his life. The pair held a small ceremony at a town hall in London in May before reportedly having a 3-day second wedding in Sicily. The actor admits he found it weird to have such a personal event spoken about so publicly. You're up to date on 98.
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18: Good afternoon, I'm Stephen Doyle. Well, at 4 o'clock, the Ireland men's team will look to get their World Cup campaign back on track. They were beaten 3-1 by the pool's top seeds, Australia, and today will face South Africa in Belgium. Earlier, the women's team defeated New Zealand by 3-2, and next up for them on Thursday is a Pool C match against the co-host Belgium. There'll be a big Dublin clash in the quarterfinals of the FAI Cup on the first weekend of September. St Patrick's Athletic have been drawn to host Bohemians, whom they beat in the 2021 and 23 deciders. Sligo Rovers will travel to Waterford. 2024 winners Drogheda United will host Galway United, while Derry City will play host to Dundalk. Evan Ferguson could return to Italy this season, with Genoa reportedly interested in a loan deal for the Irish striker. His parent club Brighton would cover a portion of his salary if a deal is struck between the clubs. Ferguson was dogged by injury last season, but managed 5 goals and 2 assists in 22 competitive appearances on loan at Roma. And Manchester United's Harry Maguire has urged the club to make more signings and bring healthy competition to the squad. Andre Santos and Yuri Tielemans are the only major additions so far, with Marcus Rashford returning to Old Trafford. United begin their Premier League campaign away to Hull on Saturday, and Maguire admits he'll welcome new faces, even if it limits his own minutes.
19: I'm at an age now where they can bring in as many as they want, bring in all the best players. I want to win all the trophies, and it's up to the club. I'm sure they're working hard out there to try and bring in the right players. Yeah, the more the merrier. The stronger squad that we have, the more opportunity we have of winning these trophies, and that's what it's all about.
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9: A small bit cooler and a bit cloudy out too today. It's 19 degrees.
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0: It's safe and sound. We're just keeping a watchful eye on it until Friday, when we give away €311,000, hopefully straight into your bank account. I'm Barry Dunn. Winning details coming up, as well as Becky Hill together with David Guetta. We've the Queen Bee, and to get us started with another 60 minutes live at Dundrum Town Centre, here's the Shapeshifters.
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Dublin's 98FM, Barry Dunne, live at Dundrum Town Centre. Ariana Grande coming up. Who is back together again with Ricky Alvarez? Their relationship is now Instagram official. They had a soft launch last week, because these days you either have a soft launch on social media or a hard launch. Does anybody ever do a soft split though? I really don't think so. Possibly. Could this be Ariana Grande? I'm actually not too sure if she's been guessed before. I haven't checked out all the incorrect guesses on 98FM.com. But every morning at 20 to 8 on 98FM's Big Breakfast, we play Who's Laughing Now? If you know who this is, you can win yourself that €500 flight voucher. Even bring your ex along if you like. And you can play again tomorrow morning at 20 to 8 with Brendan and Jess Maciel, who's in for Rebecca all this week.

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1: Action. The countdown has begun in Disclosure Day.
2: When the time is right, everything will become clear.
1: As the world teeters on the edge of nuclear war, a government whistleblower uncovers evidence that could change humanity forever. But when a TV meteorologist suddenly develops mysterious psychic abilities, she becomes the key to exposing a decades-long cover-up.
3: Do you understand what she's saying?
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0: Dublin's 90LFM, that's Break My Soul. If every single bit of you are skint. Coming up, I'll tell you how we're going to change that this Friday.
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2: San Francisco is losing its mind over a gigantic sea lion so large they've named him Chonkers. I want you to picture this, right? So there's like a square wooden floating like platoon,
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2: Pontoon. And say there's like maybe 12 standard size sea lions on it.
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2: And then Chonkers is like, I want to get on that. And he jumps up and all 12 of them have to get off. And then he replaces the entire surface area of the 12 of them. It's very much like there was room on that door for both of them. In this case, there wasn't.
3: There wasn't.
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Sports Friday, 3 p.m. and the biggest cash machine call that we've ever made. €311,000 on the line. I'm Barry Dunn here with Burger King. I have the job of giving away the money, which is good crack because I'm very generous. Just ask Evelyn here from last week. Congratulations, Evelyn. And this Friday after 3 p.m., it's about time we phoned you. You don't have a lot of time to answer the call. You must pick up within five rings and you need to tell us the winning amount of €311,000 to win. Entry also needs to be into us by 3 p.m. Friday. 90FM.com is the website. You can do it there. 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You are playing across the Go Loud network of stations. Full T's and C's are on the website. And hopefully this Friday, you'll be on our winner's wall. 98.

90 FM, live at Dundrum Town Centre all afternoon. The supercars are here this weekend as you hop into whatever it is you might be driving this afternoon. Do you describe it as a supercar? Wait till Friday when you win the money. €311,000 on the line. Brian Marr telling you how to win it next. And here's how we're starting 90 FM's Big

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11: At 4, I'm Tom Douglas. The media regulator wants a full account from TikTok on how it's dealing with illegal content. Commissioner Mann is also looking for information on whether the company has introduced additional measures to review content or accounts. The move comes amid growing concern over young people posting dangerous driving videos online. 98FM's tech correspondent Jess Kelly says the commission is also in close contact with the Gardaí.
12: The regulator has said it is looking for more information on whether TikTok has introduced or scaled up proactive monitoring or additional human review of content or accounts, as well as inquiring whether they have reported any relevant information or suspicion of criminal activity to An Garda Síochána. They've stated they are in close contact with Gardaí on this issue.
11: Sinn Féin's justice spokesperson Matt Carthy says the commission has a clear role here.
13: I do believe that social media companies need to be held accountable and responsible. So if Commissioner Naman feel that they have within the current legislative framework the ability to do that, then they need to do it. If there is legislative gaps, they need to tell us what those legislative gaps are, and that we as a political system have to ensure that we fill those gaps as a matter of priority.
11: Industrial action at the Oberstown detention campus has escalated, with staff picketing outside the Department of Children. Force of Trade Union says a shortage of staff is putting both workers and young people at risk. Both the Department of Children and Oberstown management say it's disappointing the industrial action's continuing, despite extensive engagement through local discussions and the WRC. Niall Shanahan, Media Relations Director with Force, says they're waiting for the Department of Children to engage.
14: Our members recognise very clearly that the department has a responsibility and a role here to get involved and to resolve the matters in dispute. We remain open to constructive engagement, but until that happens, there is a further work stoppage planned for next Tuesday. This dispute has been running since the 25th of June.
11: Dozens of lockboxes for holiday homes have been shredded as part of a Dublin City ban. Since last year, more than 220 of the containers, which allow tourists to self-check in, have been shredded after they were found locked to public poles and bike stands. The Lord Mayor, Daryl Barron, says they will continue to remove them.
6: We've made it very clear that we need to get rid of lockboxes going around long roads on poles. You'll see them all across poles. It's not something that's fit for purpose for the street, you know, and we need to get rid of them. Simple as that.
11: Fine Gael politicians are calling on the company behind a drug to treat Friedreich's ataxia to consider a compassionate care scheme. Representatives from the government party have met with Biogen and appealed to the company to engage fully with the HSE. Skyclarys would cost around €280,000 per patient per year, with the Health Services Drugs Group deciding last week not to recommend its reimbursement. Fine Gael's Micheál Carraghy says there are indications the cost could be lower than proposed, but an alternative option is needed in the interim.
15: We asked them to look at putting forward a compassionate access programme that would make the drug available to those who would benefit it while the process continues to take place to do a long-term agreement.
11: Mark Zuckerberg is expected to give evidence in a big trial in the US examining whether Meta's social media platforms harm children. Four US states claim Facebook and Instagram were deliberately designed to keep young people hooked. Meta rejects that and insists it's proud of the protections the sites have introduced for teenagers. The events for Culture Night Dublin have been unveiled with just a month to go. North Earl Street's the latest area to be added to the lineup for the 21st edition, which is on Friday, September 18th. Jessie Dingle from the folk rock band Jessie and the Vale will be among the performers at Meeting House Square.
16: I've never been involved before, but I've gone to it every single year since I was a kid, so it's such an honour to be involved. We're all like over the moon. We're so, so excited.
11: Madonna and Taylor Swift are leading the way in this year's MTV Video Music Awards nominations. Madonna's come out on top with 11 nominations for her Confessions 2 album, including for Video of the Year and Artist of the Year. Newlywed Taylor has earned 9 nominations. Ariana Grande and Sabrina Carpenter follow closely behind with 7 each. Bruno Mars, Pink Pantheress and Zara Larsson have 5 each, followed by Lisa with 4, Shakira and Tate McRae with 3 each. You're up to date on 98.
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18: Good afternoon, I'm Stephen Doyle. The Pool C match between Ireland and South Africa is just underway at the Men's World Cup in Belgium. The Ireland team were beaten 3-1 in their opening pool match against Australia. The Irish women's team defeated New Zealand 3-2 today at the Hockey World Cup. Goals from Sarah Hawkshaw, Roisin Upton and Catherine Mullen secure the win. They will next face the tournament co-host Belgium on Thursday. There is due to be a big Dublin clash in the quarterfinals of the FAI Cup on the first weekend of September. St Patrick's Athletic have been drawn to host Bohemians, whom they beat in the 2021 and 23 deciders. Sligo Rovers will travel to inform Waterford. The 2024 winners Drogheda United are due to host Galway United, while Dundalk make the long trip to Derry City. And Evan Ferguson could return to Italy this season, with Genoa reportedly interested in a loan deal for the Irish striker. His parent club Brighton would cover a portion of his salary if a deal is struck between the clubs. Ferguson was dogged by injury last season, but still managed 5 goals and 2 assists in 22 competitive appearances on loan at Roma. To listen to live commentary of the League of Ireland every Friday night, download the Go Loud app now.
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11: A bit cooler and cloudy out today, some showers possible. It's 19 degrees.
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19: And on Friday, we got €311,000 to be given away. And that will be the most amount of money ever given away on Irish radio for your chance to be the winner of the cash. Stick around for details. Yeah. As we get you home, we have Ashanti on the way with Foolish Little Mix 2. And now here's Roger Sanchez. Another chance on the big ride home.
0: Dublin's best. Ooh. Best music mix. Yeah. 98FM.

Shanti, Murder Inc. on 98 FM. That was Foolish. You're on the Big Ride Home with Brian Myers. We get you home, we'll play Switch Disco on the way. Tell you how you could win a huge amount of money on Cash Rashid too. But now it's Sibyl.

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0: 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Excuse me. Cash machine will randomly pick out a number. We call it back. And then you must answer within five rings. Tell us the amount. And the money is yours.
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0: Samba, I gotta tell you, on 98FM, it's a big ride home with Brian Myers. We get you. Could that be Samantha maybe having a laugh? Who's laughing now with Rebecca and Brendan each and every morning just after 7 a.m. for your chance to win a €500 flight voucher? 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

0: 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You're on the big ride home with Brian Martin. Shannon's back and she's getting us up to date with the latest entertainment stories of the day. 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
2: Thanks, Brian. First up, nostalgia is hitting the stage. Yep, a new musical based on the beloved 1999 rom-com 10 Things I Hate About You will begin Broadway previews on the 17th of August 2027. Casting and the official opening night have yet to be announced, but Carly Rae Jepsen is writing the music, so we're already off to a good start. Robert Pattinson and Denzel Washington are teaming up for a new heist thriller called Here Comes the Flood. The film follows a bank guard and a master thief caught in a dangerous game of cons and double crosses, which is set to drop to Netflix in 2027. The Simpsons creator Matt Groening has teased that the iconic video game The Simpsons Hit and Run could make a comeback more than 20 years after its original release. Speaking about the possibility of its return, Matt said, "I think the original games is coming back in some form." We finally know when Ryan Gosling is going to make his debut in the Marvel Cinematic Universe. Disney has scheduled the actor's upcoming Ghost Rider film to arrive to cinemas the 28th of July, 2028. And Susan Egan, the original voice of Meg in Disney's Hercules, says she wants Tom Holland and Zendaya to take on the roles of Hercules and Meg in the live-action remake. The real-life couple have previously starred opposite each other in the Spider-Man films, so this could work. And for more of the hottest trending stories, check out 98fm.com.

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0: catch my breath. That is Haven with I Run on Dublin's 98 FM. You're on the big ride home with Brian Maher and Tesco. 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Details on how you could win it coming up along with Darude, Drake with Rihanna, and another all to come.
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0: Slow but moving traffic on the M50 southbound at the moment from the M1 interchange to Finglas, and the northbound side is backed up between Talla and the Red Cow. St John's Road is congested from the underground car park to Island Bridge. Traffic on Terenure Road East is solid between Ratgar and Terenure Cross. Stillorgan Road slow from St John of God's. Phibsborough Road is busy from Constitution Hill, and then Drumcondra Road onto Swords Road is backed up currently between Frank Flood Bridge and Collins Avenue.
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14: At 5, I'm Tom Douglas. Commission demands in contact with TikTok over measures it's taking to deal with illegal content. It's over the growing concern around young people posting content online showing dangerous driving. The media regulator says it's also in contact with the Gardaí over the issue. 98FM's tech correspondent Jess Kelly says TikTok is to keep in contact with the regulator, detailing the actions it plans to take.
15: According to TikTok, they are saying they're actively and proactively engaging with Commission Demand on this matter and will continue to keep them abreast of the measures they're taking. They are closely monitoring content related to this incident and removing videos and accounts that break their rules, and they remove content that glorifies violence or promotes crime that could harm people.
14: Sinn Féin's urging people on the Dublin City housing list to respond to a letter asking if they wish to remain on it. The party says people in the local authority's social housing system will receive the notes in the coming week. Dublin City Council has been approached for comment on that. Sinn Féin councillor Dahi Doolan explains why this process is underway.
16: People might have bought a house, emigrated, moved on, passed away, and it's to remove those people off the list. and then it shortens the list. And every year, they several thousand people are removed from the list.
14: Industrial action at the Orbistown Children's Detention Campus has escalated with staff picketing outside the Department of Children today. Force the Trade Union says a shortage of staff is putting both workers and young people at risk. Both the Department of Children and Orbistown management say it's disappointing the industrial action is continuing despite extensive engagement through local discussions on the WRC. Niall Shanahan from Force says they're waiting for the Department of Children to engage.
17: Our members recognise very clearly that the department has a responsibility and a role here to get involved and to resolve the matters in dispute. We remain open to constructive engagement.
14: Dublin City Council has removed over 220 lockboxes from the streets. The containers allow tourists to access keys for short-term letting units so they can check themselves in. However, the local authority banned them in public places last year, with a report mentioning issues including tripping hazards and impeding footpaths. Labour's housing spokesperson Conor Sheehan says the council's right to do that.
18: They are street clutter, in my view. They are trip hazards. They are unsightly. And in many cases, they've been attached to poles and they've been literally left to disintegrate because a lot of them wouldn't be of a high quality.
14: Fine Gael politicians are calling on the company behind a drug for Friedrich's ataxia to consider a compassionate access scheme. Representatives from the government party have met with Biogen and appealed to the company to engage fully with the HSC. Sky Claris would cost around €280,000 per patient per year, with the Health Services Drugs Group deciding last week not to recommend its reimbursement. Fine Gael's Micheál Carraghy says there are indications the cost could be lower than proposed, but an alternative option is needed in the interim.
19: We asked them to look at putting forward a compassionate access programme that would make the drug available to those who would benefit it, while the process continues to take place to do a long-term agreement.
14: Mark Zuckerberg is expected to give evidence in a big trial in the US examining whether Meta's social media platforms harm children. Four US states claim Facebook and Instagram were deliberately designed to keep young people hooked. But Meta rejects that and insists it's proud of the protections the sites have introduced for teenagers. Museums, galleries and heritage sites will open their doors next month for Culture Night. More than 300 free events are planned for the city on September 18th. K-pop, family dance classes, open-air discos and opera galas are included in the programme. National breakdancing champion Leon Dwyer is one of the ambassadors for this year.
20: There's all different arts, like tattooing is one that I haven't seen before. And there's lots of different dance cultures here, like different countries. And it's very diverse, Ireland, now, so it's very nice to have everyone come together.
14: Madonna and Taylor Swift are leading the way in this year's MTV Video Music Awards nominations. Madonna's come out on top with 11 for her Confessions 2 album, including for Video of the Year and Artist of the Year. Newlywed Taylor has earned 9 nominations. Ariana Grande and Sabrina Carpenter have 7 each. Bruno Mars, Pink Panthers and Zara Larsson have 5, and it is followed by Lisa with 4 and Shakira and Tate McRae with 3. You're up to date on 98.
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22: Good evening, I'm Stephen Doyle. Well, starting with the Men's Hockey World Cup, it's currently 0-0 between Ireland and South Africa, with the third quarter about to get underway. Ireland need to win to keep hopes of advancing in the tournament alive. The women's team beat New Zealand by 3-2 earlier. There's one match taking place tonight in the SSE Electricity Women's Premier Division. It's in Dublin City, it's at Tolka Park, and second place Shelburne host Wexford, looking to win and join Athlone Town on 35 points at the top of the table. And the draw's been made for the quarterfinals of the FAI Cup. The pick of the ties, St Patrick's Athletic taking on Dublin rivals Bohemians at Richmond Park. 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
14: Cloudy this evening with some showers. It's 19 degrees.
0: 98FM's Summer Cash Machine. All right, Friday, we got €311,000 to give away in the Summer Cash Machine, the largest amount that will ever be given away on Irish radio. And hopefully, you're the winner. Details coming up, how to get it. Yeah. As we get you home, another on the way. We'll talk to you, Drake and Rihanna. Take care. But now, Darude, Sandstorm, and the Big Red Home.
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What a tune from another. I love that. I love that style of house music. Wish more tunes like that were made. I'm brought back on the way, Nelly Furtado with Timbaland, Promiscuous, as we get you home now with St. John and Roses.

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0: 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Cash machine will randomly pick out an entry. Then we call it back and you must answer Barry within five rings. 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It's 311,000 euro. 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

0: Old Capper Road onto Navan Road is between busy between Hanlon's Corner and Baggett Road Junction. North Circular Road is congested from North Road to Ockram Street. Traffic on Marion Road is solid between Marion Gates and Trimleston Avenue and Kylemore Road. That's backed up between the Nace Road and Kylemore Park North, while Stillorgan Road is slow this evening from Stillorgan Park Road Junction to Newtown Park Avenue. 5:31 with your 98FM news update. 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
1: Thanks, Brian. Commission demands in contact with TikTok over measures it's taking to deal with illegal content. It's over the growing concern around young people posting content online showing dangerous driving. The media regulator says it's also in contact with the Gardaí on the issue. Sinn Féin's urging people on the Dublin City housing list to respond to a letter asking if they wish to stay on it. The party says people in the local authority's social housing system will receive the notes in the coming week. Dublin City Council has been approached for comment there. And parents who spend more than an hour a day on their phone could be making their child less intelligent. Researchers in Norway found a link between delays in speech and language development in five-year-olds if their parents have high screen time. The study at the University of Oslo also found children were more likely to spend longer on their own screens if their parents spent a good amount of time scrolling. Steve O's here with 98FM Sport.
2: Well, it's good news from the Men's Hockey World Cup fixture between Ireland and South Africa. South Africa had taken a 1-0 lead in the third quarter, but Ireland have just drawn level in the match. They need to win to keep their hopes of advancing in the tournament alive. There's just one match tonight in the SSE Airtricity Women's Premier Division. Second place Shelburne host Wexford at Tulka Park at 7:45. A win for the Reds would see them go level with Athlone Town at the top. And the draw has been made for the quarterfinals of the Men's FAI Cup. St Patrick's Athletic against Bohemians at Richmond Park is the pick of the ties.

0: Were you with him before he played St Anne's Park or even Marley Park or Three Arena all the way back in 2011 when he first did his Irish gig in Twisted Pepper? Were you there? It's Macklemore on 98FM. That was from 2011. And for more old school tunes like that, check out 98FM Old School on the Go Loud app. With Jazzy on the way, Invisible will play Katy Perry next.
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1: a trick.
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Jazzy Invisible on 98FM. Waking you up in the morning, Rebecca and Brendan are here from 7am. Although Jessica Mashiel is in for Rebecca this week on the show. And I don't know, there's a strange correlation to either Rebecca or Brendan being away from the show to winners on Matchy Matchy. If you've not played before, they give you three words and you've got to match the words with either Rebecca or Jessica tomorrow morning for your chance to win a whole load of prizes. 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Not only that, Andy Cato is going to be dropping by the studio as well, one half of Groove Armada. Now, Farman, you might have seen him on Clarkson's Farm recently. What a leap. So tune in and check out what he's up to tomorrow morning only here on 98FM. It's The Big Breakfast with Brendan and Jessica. We got James Hype on the way with Ferrari.

0: James Hype on Dublin's 98 FM with Tesco. Every little helps as we get you home, whether you're in a Ferrari, a Fiat or a Ford. We'll check traffic on the way for you. You're probably stuck in it. I'll give you details of what's happening and we'll play Benny Benassi, Satisfaction. Heat waves from Glass Animals. And Three of a Kind on the way.
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0: North Circular Road is congested at the moment from North Road to Ockram Street. The R139 is slow from the GA pitches to Northern Cross. Adelaide Road onto Harcourt Road has queues between Leeson Street and Harcourt Road Junction, and traffic on Merrion Road is solid between Merrion Gates to Trimleston Avenue. Kyamore Road, that's backed up between Ballyfermot Roundabout and Kyamore Park North. And then there's delays on Chapelizza Bypass at the moment, outbound from Ballyfermot Sip to the Palmerstown Lights.
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9: At 6, I'm Tom Douglas. Commission demands in contact with TikTok over measures it's taking to deal with illegal content. It's over the growing concern around young people posting content online showing dangerous driving. The media regulator says it's also in contact with the Gardaí over the issue. 98 FM's tech correspondent Jess Kelly says TikTok is to keep in contact with the regulator, detailing the actions it plans to take.
10: According to TikTok, they are saying they're actively and proactively engaging with Commission Demand on this matter and will continue to keep them abreast of the measures they're taking. They are closely monitoring content related to this incident and removing videos and accounts that break their rules, and they remove content that glorifies violence or promotes crime that could harm people.
9: Dr. Coleman Nochter is a child and adolescent psychotherapist and explains why teenagers are drawn to filming themselves in dangerous situations.
11: The group think is incredibly powerful, that almost like, you know, once something like that starts, you don't want to be the one who chickens out or the one who ruins the video. It might be the other side of it. The foresight and thinking about consequences wouldn't be the strongest suit of teenage brains.
9: Sinn Féin's urging people on the Dublin City housing list to respond to a letter asking if they wish to remain on it. The party says people in the local authority's social housing waiting list will receive the notes in the coming week. Dublin City Council has been approached for comment. Sinn Féin Councillor Dáithí Doolan explains why this process is underway.
12: People might have bought a house, emigrated, moved on, passed away, and it's to remove those people off the list, and then it shortens the list. And every year, they several thousand people are removed from the list.
9: A leading economist believes the government should press ahead and restore the excise duties on fuel. It comes amid calls on the coalition to delay increases, which are due to be phased in from September. There are warnings diesel prices could increase to more than €2 a litre. However, adjunct professor at Trinity, John Fitzgerald, believes the cuts to excise duties should be reversed, protecting those on low incomes.
13: I think they should go ahead and raise the excise taxes back up, and just we have to live with a situation where, thanks to Donald Trump, energy prices are extremely high. We need to protect those on low incomes.
9: Dublin City Council has removed over 220 lockboxes from the streets. The containers allow tourists to access keys for short-term letting units so they can check themselves in. However, the local authority banned them last year in public places, with a report mentioning issues including tripping hazards and impeding footpaths. Labour's housing spokesperson Conor Sheehan says the council's right to get rid of them.
14: They are street clutter, in my view. They are trip hazards. They are unsightly. And in many cases, they've been attached to poles and they've been literally left to disintegrate because a lot of them wouldn't be of a high quality.
9: Sinn Féin says the justice system is in crisis. There's been another 10-hour work stoppage at the Oberstown Children's Detention Campus today, and staff spent the afternoon picketing outside the Department of Children. Force of trade unions locked in a dispute with management and the Department of Children over capacity and staffing constraints. Sinn Féin's justice spokesperson Matt Carthy says capacity at Oberstown and in the wider prison system is contributing to a dysfunctional system.
15: What is happening on a weekly basis is that courts are making decisions as to whether to apply custodial sentences on the basis of whether or not there are places, whether it be in the juvenile detention unit at Oberstown or in the adult prisons. And society as a whole is paying the price for all of this, this failure.
9: Museums, galleries and heritage sites will open their doors next month for Culture Night. More than 300 free events are planned for Dublin on September 18th. K-pop family dance classes, open-air discos and opera galas are included in the programme. National breakdancing champion Leon Dwyer is one of this year's ambassadors.
16: There's all different arts, like tattooing is one that I haven't seen before. And there's lots of different dance cultures here, like different countries. And it's very diverse, Ireland, now, so it's very nice to have everyone come together.
9: Ryan Gosling's Ghost Rider film has set a release date. It'll be out on the 28th of July 2028 and will be directed by Deadpool and Wolverine director Sean Levy. The role was previously played by Nicolas Cage in two different films. You're up to date on 98.
17: 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Are you ready?
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21: Good evening, I'm Stephen Doyle. Well, the Ireland men's hockey team have beaten South Africa in a crucial Pool C match by 4-1. Lee Cole led the scoring with a double there. Next up for Ireland is a crucial final group match against Spain on Thursday. Earlier, the women's team beat New Zealand by 3-2. There's one match taking place in the SSE Electricity Women's Premier Division later at Tulka Park at 7:45. Second place Shelburne host Wexford, looking to win and join Athlone Town on the top of the table with 35 points. And St. Patrick's Athletic versus Bohemians is the pick of the ties in the FAI Cup quarterfinals. Also in the draw, Sligo Rovers have been drawn to face Waterford away. 2024 winners Drogheda United will host Galway United, while Derry City will be eight at home to Dundalk. All ties to be played on the first weekend of next month. 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
9: Cloudy for now, patchy rain or drizzle tonight. It's 19 degrees.
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22: 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Woo!
0: Goodness me, Tuesday all but done. We're heading towards the weekend. Hey, well, one can hope and one can dream of getting that call from Barry Dunn on Friday. The cash machine is €311,000 in it, the most amount ever. Details on the way how you could win it. Yeah. But let's get you home now with a nice tune to arrive to. It's Benny Benassi and Satisfaction on the Big Ride Home.

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0: On Friday, Barry Dunn is going to make a huge call. One very lucky person is going to answer that call and tell Barry how much is in the cash machine. 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Cash machine will randomly pick out an entry. We call it back and then you must answer within five rings. We'll get a guaranteed winner for this. So if you miss the call, unfortunately, we will have to move on and keep trying until we do get someone. So don't miss that call. Answer it. Tell Barry how much is in the cash machine and it's yours. €311,000. Oh my goodness. 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
0: As we get you home, well, traffic on Strand Road onto Merrion Road. Outbound is solid between Sydney Parade Avenue to Trimleston Avenue. Adelaide Road onto Harcourt Road has queues between the Ioneer Clinic and Harcourt Street Road Junction. North Circular Road, that's congested at the moment, approaching Ockram Street. And delays, as always, on Chapel is a bypass outbound from before Ballyfermot Slip to the Palmerstown Lights. While the M50 going northbound is backed up between Tallaght and the Red Cow. And that's your traffic on 98 FM.

0: for somebody. Hey, he's come a long way since his panpipe blowing days. That is Kygo. It's Save My Love on 98FM's Big Ride Home with Brian Marr. Your ones to watch you on TV tonight, including sand sculptures. What's that all about? I'll tell you about it on the way, along with Brandy and Monica.
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5: Awat is winyu, erin yed himeladich, teresh na hardcheshti. Shan school edges, agas eloint freshe, erin rea sardich.
6: Is fear heshtamer if they show arnago who a gashtor? Talking to an inva, agas to a mon course a breshe jikish? Foulami in two skill in the space yula, agas luchre, is fajre usa din ortebra. Ulvi and shehu than sail teresh na hardcheshti.
5: Amshin course a sardichi, ek the word edges, agas elena actual ek this is fed punkai. Chansknut the chud solace, agas realtis na heren.
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0: it up. So the phrase, what will they think of next, springs to mind because a brand new show called Race Against the Tide starts tonight on BBC Two at 7:30. Love Island's Ian Sterling, he's going to swap the sandy beaches of Mallorca for St. Andrews, where seven teams have to create huge seaside-inspired sand sculptures before the incoming tide completely wipes them out.
2: It's the sculpting competition nobody asked for, but we all probably need.
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0: For another fun, easy watch, Joe Wilkinson and David Earl's magical sitcom tour continues on You and Gold at 9. The pair, who both appeared in Ricky Gervais's Afterlife, are going on the ultimate tour of The Office, tracking down lost filming locations, looking through original props and hearing some behind-the-scenes stories with the man himself, Ricky Gervais.
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0: And finally, something a little more serious on Sky Atlantic at 9. Little Bird is a powerful drama about the 60s scoop when thousands of Indigenous children in Canada were removed from their families and placed in welfare and adoption systems. It follows Esther, who was adopted as a 5-year-old and is now trying to uncover the truth about her past and find her siblings she was separated from.
13: I'm looking for family members.
14: Well, the thing is, your adoption file is sealed. 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
0: And if the first episode draws you in, episode 2 follows immediately afterwards at 10 on Sky Atlantic. And there, my ones to watch on 98FM.

0: need time, Chi. Missy Elliott will get your freak on. 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
0: The M50 going northbound is backed up currently between Tallaght and the Red Cow. Delays on Chapel is a bypass outbound before Ballyfermot to Palmerstown. Lights Kymore Road is backed up too between Ballyfermot roundabout and the canal. The R139 is slow from the GAA pitches to Northern Cross. Adelaide Road onto Harcourt Road has queues, and then traffic on Strand Road onto Marion Road currently is solid between Sydney Parade Avenue and Trimleston Avenue. And that is your traffic on 98FM.
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10: At 7, I'm Tom Douglas. The media regulators contacted TikTok over illegal content online. Commission demands demanding to know what additional measures are being taken to deal with the issue. It's over concerns surrounding young people posting dangerous driving videos. According to the company, it's proactively engaging with the regulator and is monitoring content relating to the latest incident and removing videos and accounts breaking its rules. 98FM's tech correspondent Jess Kelly outlines the role Commission Amman has to play in regulation.
11: Commission Amman now has responsibility for online safety, oversight and enforcement in a range of circumstances. The regulator has repeatedly said the era of self-regulation is ending and that platforms can face significant sanctions for failing to meet obligations under Irish and EU law.
10: Dr. Coleman Nochter is a child and adolescent psychotherapist and explains why teenagers are drawn to filming themselves in dangerous situations.
12: The group think is incredibly powerful, that almost like, you know, once something like that starts, you don't want to be the one who chickens out or the one who ruins the video. Might be the other side of it. The foresight and thinking about consequences wouldn't be the strongest suit of teenage brains.
10: A leading economist believes the government should press ahead and restore excise duties on fuel. It comes amid calls on the coalition to delay the increases, which are due to be phased in from September. There are warnings diesel prices could increase to more than €2 a litre. However, adjunct professor at Trinity College Dublin, John Fitzgerald, believes the cuts to excise duties should be reversed while protecting those on lower incomes.
13: I think they should go ahead and
2: raise the excise taxes back up. And just we have to live with a situation where, thanks to Donald Trump, energy prices are extremely high. We need to protect those on low incomes.
10: Sinn Féin's urging people on the Dublin City social housing list to respond to a letter asking if they wish to remain in the queue. The party expects the notes to be sent out in the coming weeks as the local authority attempts to remove people who don't want to be on it. Dublin City Council has not responded to a request for comment just yet. Councillor Dahi Doolan explains what happens if people don't respond.
13: You will be removed from the list, and it's very hard to get back on the list. You lose your time if you're on the list 1 year, 5 years, 15 years. You lose your time. You're off the list. Your application is suspended. So I would appeal to people, if you get a letter over the next few weeks from Dublin City Council, please don't put it to one side. Don't put it under the cushion or behind the sofa. Say, I'll deal with it later. Open it and respond immediately.
10: Donald Trump's posted conflicting messages about Iran on social media. Today he says there are no talks ongoing or planned with Tehran, despite yesterday claiming there's a back channel for discussions. The US president also claims the Strait of Hormuz is open and operating, but says the American naval blockade remains in effect. Washington Bureau Chief with The Guardian, David Smith, says President Trump labelled the Strait of Hormuz a new US territory, which has drawn criticism from political rivals.
14: Democrats and other Trump critics have naturally denounced it just as outrageous and meaningless and kind of fantasy. And I think some really worry about Trump's mental stability at this stage, given that he also threatened to bomb Oman, a US ally.
10: Sinn Féin says the justice system is in crisis. There's been another 10-hour work stoppage at the Oberstown Children's Detention Campus today. Staff spent the afternoon picketing outside the Department of Children. Forestry trade unions locked in a dispute with management at Oberstown and the Department of Children over capacity and staffing constraints. Sinn Féin Justice spokesperson Matt Carthy says capacity in Oberstown and the wider prison system is contributing to a dysfunctional justice system.
15: What is happening on a weekly basis is that courts are making decisions as to whether to apply custodial sentences on the basis of whether or not there are places, whether it be in the juvenile detention unit at Oberstown or in the adult prisons. And society as a whole is paying the price for all of this this failure.
10: Ryan Gosling's Ghost Rider film has set a release date. It'll be out on the 28th of July in 2028 and will be directed by Deadpool and Wolverine director Sean Levy. The role was previously played by Nicolas Cage in two different films for Sony. You're up to date on 98.
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18: Good evening, I'm Stephen Doyle. Both Ireland hockey teams have won pressure pool matches today to keep their hopes of advancing at the Hockey World Cups alive. This evening, the men's team bounced back from their opening defeat to pool top seeds Australia by beating South Africa 4-1 in Belgium. Sam Hyland scored the last goal of a comprehensive victory following goals from Ben Walker and a double by Lee Cole to see Ireland come from 1-0 down. They now face an enormous showdown with Spain on Thursday. Earlier, the women's team registered a first win of their campaign. Goals from Sarah Hawkshaw, Roisin Upton and Catherine Mullen helped Garrett Grundy's side to a 3-2 win over New Zealand. Next, they'll face the tournament co-host Belgium in their final Pool C match on Thursday. Rodri has completed his move from Manchester City to Barcelona in a deal worth €76.5 million. The Spain midfielder has signed a 4-year contract after helping his country win the World Cup and being named player of the tournament last month. City were keen to keep the 30-year-old, but Rodri was determined to return home and continue his career in Spain. Shelburne could go level on 35 points with women's Premier Division leaders Athlone Town with their win tonight in the SSE Electricity League. Shells haven't lost a match since late April and go into tonight's game against Wexford on the back of an impressive derby win against Bohemians. They're due to play Cork City in the FAI Cup semi-finals at the weekend, but manager Sean Russell and his squad are laser focused on tonight's game.
19: We're where we need to be right now this week. Our focus now is absolutely on Tuesday night. It's an important game for St. Tolka. We won't look too far ahead to Saturday just yet, and I think the most important thing with these weeks and where we've been with the accumulation of games that we've had up even until now is to just take it game by game and make sure that our full focus and energy is in that. And we've done that well to this point, and we'll continue to do it that way.
18: Kickoff at Talcott Park is at 7:45. And league organisers will have to reschedule the final Dublin derby of the season in the men's Premier Division. Shamrock Rovers and Bohemians were due to meet on September 4th. However, that weekend has been allocated for FAI Cup quarterfinals, and Bows are now set to facing Patrick's Athletic in the Cup that weekend. To listen to live commentary of the League of Ireland every Friday night, download the Go Loud app now.
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10: Cloudy with some patchy rain or drizzle tonight. It's 19 degrees.
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20: I mean, even if you just didn't have to worry about the bills, rising diesel prices, grocery prices, whatever it is that you look and think, God, why do I have to go through this? 19 FM Summer Cash Machine could offer you financial freedom with €311,000 in there right now. It will be unloaded this Friday. If you want a chance of winning, you need to enter. Details coming on how to do that. I'm Andy Preston, in for this Tuesday evening with Justin Bieber, What Do You Mean on the Way. But now we go back to the 90s. Rosalía, Everybody's Free.
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0: 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You'll like it. Corona, Try Me Out here in 98FM. And now Cardi B and J Balvin. I Like It.
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0: is Dublin's 98 FM. I'm Andy Preston. Jazzy, my people. She keeps dropping hints from the new album, which is coming very soon. Got everything I want, got everyone I need. Life's in a pretty good place for her, I think. I still say that when the Crumlin Shopping Centre reopens, Jazzy should be there, cutting the ribbon, playing a DJ set, singing a few tunes as well. Come on, she's one of your own. Make it happen. I'm Andy Preston, always on WhatsApp 087-798-9898 for the duration I'm here, and it's till 10 o'clock tonight with Ray on the way.
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2: Aaron knew egg the script. First she'd inspired us Oasis. So who she could be on Kjolkaram egg Oasis on Fleen Shkatcha? I guess three of she'd on Aaron Shutteration gig. So hey, the crowd was singing Wonderwall. And the crowd was singing Wonderwall. V Lunasa to album New Acute, The User's Guide to Being Human Amok. August Krohig Sheed Gyarskan on Air Fan to album Freshen. 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

Never Say Never. Mel C admitted that she did, and she got married again recently. It's all about second chances, life, isn't it? Sometimes there's 7th or 8th or 9th chances, but it all counts. 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
1: I got drive, I don't need a car. 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I'm doing things they ain't seen before. 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I'm a demon lord. Fall off what? I ain't seen the horse. 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

0: Dublin's 98 FM, I'm Andy Preston. See, on this show, at this particular time of the night, I can play something new like that from Gorgon City and Jem Cook, Oracle. And then I can go way, way back with Strike. You sure do. It's on the way. 311,000 euro could be on its way to your bank account this Friday. It all happens really, really quickly. You get the call from Barry, give him the answer he wants, 311,000 euro, few details from you, and it's done in a matter of minutes. 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That's this Friday. The cash machine will randomly pick a number, and it could be you that Barry Dunn calls here on 98FM. Answer within five rings, tell us the prize amount, and the cash is yours. 311,000 euro will go at a 98FM summer cash machine into hopefully your bank account this Friday. 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

An important kind of music move. 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I'm Andy Preston. Hello, Jess, who's listening tonight, and message me 087-798-9898. 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
5: Good evening, I'm Ruth O'Connell. The media regulators contacted TikTok over illegal online content. Commissioner Nemann's demanding to know what additional measures are being taken to deal with the issue over concerns surrounding young people posting dangerous driving content. According to the company, it's proactively engaging with the regulator, monitoring content relating to the latest incident and removing videos and accounts breaking its rules. A major trial is currently underway in California over claims that Meta deliberately engineered its Facebook and Instagram platforms to be addictive to children. Four American states are seeking billions of US dollars from the tech company, which insists it's committed to supporting young people. Donald Trump says there are no talks planned with Iran as the US naval blockade remains in place. In a post on social media, the US president claims the Strait of Hormuz is open and operating and that all mines in the water have now been removed or destroyed. The Minister for Agriculture says government will consider fodder crisis supports for farmers in the budget. Martin Hayden met with farming organisations today to discuss challenges being faced in the sector due to the dry summer weather. The minister has asked the National Fodder and Food Security Committee to convene a meeting soon, but farming groups say immediate support is needed. IFA President Francie Gorman says almost two-fifths of farmers are facing a fodder shortage of 10% or more for the winter.
6: Generally, farmers try to budget for a 5 to 6 month winter. At the moment, the average across South Leinster is about 3 months of winter fodder available. Now, normally you'd expect to make more fodder between now and onset of winter, but because of ground conditions and because of the soil moisture deficit, that is unlikely to happen.
5: Fewer and fewer children here are being baptised into the Catholic Church. New statistics released by religious advocacy group the Iona Institute show the number of children baptised fell by 30% in the past 10 years. That's it for now. More in an hour.
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8: Good evening, I'm Eve Conway. There's one match tonight in the SSE Airtricity Women's Premier Division. Second place, Shelburne host Wexford at Tulke Park. Manager Sean Russell wants his team to take the next few weeks game by game as they fight for the title.
9: I think the most important thing with these weeks and where we've been with the accumulation of games that we've had up even until now is to just take it game by game and make sure that our full focus and energy is in that. And we've done that well to this point, and we'll continue to do it that way.
8: That match has just kicked off in the last few minutes. The draw has been made for the quarterfinals of the Men's FAI Cup. St Patrick's Athletic have been drawn at home against Dublin rivals Bohemians. Sligo Rovers will travel to Waterford. 2024 winners Drogheda United will host Galway United, and Derry City are at home against Dundalk. All ties will be played on the first weekend of next month. Rodri has completed his move from Manchester City to Barcelona in a deal worth more than £65 million. The Spanish international midfielder has signed a four-year contract after helping his country win the World Cup. City were keen to keep the 30-year-old, but Rodri was determined to return home and continue his career in Spain. And finally, it's been a successful day for Irish hockey. Both the men's and women's hockey World Cups are being held in Belgium and the Netherlands. The Irish women's hockey team defeated New Zealand 3-2 today at the Belfast Hockey Arena this morning. Goals from Sarah Hawkshaw, Roisin Upton and Catherine Mullen secured their win. They'll face tournament co-hosts Belgium in their final Pool C game on Thursday. While in the Men's World Cup, Ireland bet South Africa 4-1 this afternoon. It was 1-1 heading into the final quarter of the game, but three goals in 10 minutes gave Ireland the win and helped their goal difference along the way too. Ireland now face Spain on Thursday as they aim to finish in the top two of their group. To hear live commentary of the League of Ireland every Friday, download the Go Loud app now.
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5: Cloudy with mist and scattered outbreaks of rain or drizzle. Lowest temperatures of 14 to 17 degrees.
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0: With €311,000 loaded in there, and we will give it away this Friday. Love to give it to you. Details on how to enter coming. NSYNC and Nelly, which was NSYNC's last single, if I remember correctly, Girlfriend, on the way now. Snap, Rhythm as a Dancer.

So I said a few minutes ago, I think that was NSYNC's last single, but I read only yesterday that there's a full album of music that NSYNC recorded that's never been released and never will be. Must be really good. Oh, and if someone says to you that they really want to go to see The Weeknd at Croke Park but they can't get tickets, they're lying. They're still available for both Saturday and Sunday. Fact. They were just trying to blag them, but they couldn't get any. The Weeknd, Blinding Lights, Dublin's 98 FM.

0: Dublin's 98FM, I'm Andy Preston. So I've been kind of catching up on albums that I meant to listen to but never got around to. And Prosper and Clooney's album has been around since June. I didn't get to listen to it. It's called Free Your Mind, title of the track there. And it's pretty decent. Worthwhile listen while you're waiting for the Jazzy album. Come on, Jazzy, get on with it. Get on. So, if a bear broke into your house, you'd be pretty upset and scared, wouldn't you? Now, it's unlikely to happen over here. But it did happen to a lady in Kentucky. And she was asleep one night anyway, and her sister lives nearby and was repeatedly calling her to say, there's a bear in your house, there's a bear in your house, just walking down the steps and down the road there. Anyway, Kendra North is her name. It was her gaff that was broken into. And all that happened was the bear had shattered a glass table inside, but then made off with her KFC. She'd a leftover KFC that she was obviously saving for the next morning. Because sometimes they're even nicer cold, aren't they, for breakfast? Anyway, that was her idea. But the bear had made off with her KFC, and that's what she was more annoyed over than anything. She said, I'm a little sad over my KFC. And then again, thinking about it, a hangry woman's home gets broken into by a bear. I'd be well scared for that bear.
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0: Significant amount of food each year, and much of it is still good to eat. So try do a Food Waste Friday. 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

My Queen, My Kylie, spinning around on Dublin's 98FM. I'm Andy Preston. And what about Who's Laughing Now on 98FM's Big Breakfast? It's worth a €500 flight voucher. Guesses for that so far this week: Anne Hathaway and Alicia Dixon. You can have your guess in the morning by texting LAUGH to 087 798 9898. Also in the morning with Brendan and Jess, Groove Armada's Andy Cato is joining them for a chat. But the sound of the Groove Armada, Brenda and Jess, are super style on 98FM's Big Breakfast from 7 a.m. here on Dublin's 98FM.

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0: Dublin's 98 FM, Will Smith, getting cheeky with it. Simon Ward got in touch and said, I know you like to hear from walkers and runners and gym heads, but what about dog walkers? Because I'm one of them. Simon, my apologies. Everyone is welcome in here. Why don't you try running with the dog? I see. I like to set challenges, I do. Thanks very much, Simon. You are very welcome to Evenings here at 98 FM. And one thing you did leave out, Simon, is name of the dog and breed. You're never going to mess with me again, are you? Simon, lovely to hear from you, I promise. Thank you very much for that. Now, €311,000 currently resting in 98FM's Summer Cash Machine, and it will be given away this Friday. You've already got a rough idea of what you'll spend some of the money on. Maybe you've got the whole lot of it earmarked. You've got big plans. 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The cash machine randomly picks a number. Barry Dunn makes the call. Answer within five rings. Tell us the prize amount and the cash is yours. €311,000 is ready to be dispensed with. Text cash to 57557. That's 57557. This is a guaranteed giveaway this Friday, and we would love to give it to you.
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0: my favorite jazzy track. 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Just that bass line. Shooting Star at Dublin's 98 FM. Andy Preston with you. 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
6: Good evening, I'm Ruth O'Connell. The media regulators contacted TikTok over illegal online content. Commission Naman's demanding to know what additional measures are being taken to deal with the issue over concerns surrounding young people posting dangerous driving content. TikTok says it's proactively engaging with the regulator, monitoring content relating to the latest incident and removing videos and accounts breaking its rules. The Association of Garda Sergeants and Inspectors is welcoming commitments to introduce pursuit programmes for Gardaí to help tackle the issue. Its president, Declan Higgins, says a lack of training has had a chilling effect on the ability of Gardaí to do their jobs.
7: This has a huge effect towards morale within a Garda Síochána. And the lack of training for those members and the lack of support and the lack of backing from both government and from Garda management for these Gardaí outdoing their job is of serious concern.
6: Two men have been seriously injured in a crash in County Donegal. Emergency services were called to the scene of a two-vehicle collision on the N13 between Bridgend and Manor Cunningham Burt around 5:30 this evening. Both drivers, a 19-year-old and a man in his 20s, have been brought to Letterkenny University Hospital. The road remains closed for a technical examination of the scene and Gardaí and Buncrana are appealing for witnesses. The Minister for Agriculture says the government will consider fodder crisis supports for farmers in the budget. Martin Hayden, who met with farming organisations today to discuss challenges being faced in the sector due to the dry summer weather, has asked the National Fodder and Food Security Committee to convene a meeting soon, but farming groups say immediate support is needed. And the second and final night of the Rose of Tralee is underway in County Kerry. 32 roses from around the world have been taking part in this year's festival, with the remaining contestants appearing on stage tonight. That's it for now. More in an hour.
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10: Good evening, I'm Eve Conway. There's one match tonight in the SSC Electricity Women's Premier Division. Second place Shelburne host Wexford at Tulka Park. Manager Sean Russell wants his team to take the next few weeks game by game as they fight for the title.
11: I think the most important thing with these weeks and where we've been with the accumulation of games that we've had up even until now is to just take it game by game and make sure that our full focus and energy is in that. And we've done that well to this point and we'll continue to do it that way.
10: At half-time, Shells were 1-0 up via a first-half penalty from Isabella Facchini. Premier League Chief Executive Richard Masters believes that FIFA pressed the self-destruct button with Gianni Infantino's controversial World Cup investment plans. The plan to sell stakes in FIFA competitions to private equity was eventually abandoned after fierce opposition. Masters has backed the English FA's decision to withdraw support for the president and says football now needs a leader capable of uniting the game.
12: We obviously support the FA's position on Gianni, which is withdraw their support for him. And I think that's the right decision. We support it.
13: So you believe there should be a new FIFA president?
12: Yeah, I do. And world football needs a strong FIFA making good, strong decisions. And I think this was a significant own goal.
10: Rodri has completed his move from Manchester City to Barcelona in a deal worth more than £65 million. The Spanish international midfielder has signed a four-year contract after helping his country win the World Cup. City were keen to keep the 30-year-old, but Rodri was determined to return home and continue his career in Spain. And finally, it's been a successful day for Irish hockey. The Irish women's hockey team defeated New Zealand 3-2 today in their World Cup match. They'll face tournament co-host Belgium in their final Pool C game on Thursday. In the Men's World Cup, Ireland bet South Africa 4-1. It was 1-1 heading into the final quarter of the game, but three goals in 10 minutes gave Ireland the win and helped their goal difference too along the way. Ireland now face Spain on Thursday as they aim to finish in the top two of their group. To hear live commentary of the League of Ireland every Friday, download the Go Loud app now.
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6: Cloudy with mist and scattered outbreaks of rain or drizzle. Lowest temperatures of 14 to 17 degrees.
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14: And here it is, €311,000. This Friday, that is the amount that we will give away from 98FM's Summer Cash Machine. Barry Dunn will sit in this chair and give somebody the opportunity to win. And all you have to say when you get the call is €311,000. Before you get to all that, you have to enter. Details on how to enter on the way. Yeah! I've also got Naughty Boy and Beyonce with Running. But this Rihanna song you haven't heard in a while, Shut Up and Drive.

I've got the best news on the way for you if you're a fan of chocolate and Haribo jellies. And I know it's the wrong time of night to be doing this when those cravings kick in, but this is my time. What else can I do? And I feel that I need to tell you about it. Chamillionaire, Ride and Dirty at Dublin's 98 FM.

0: There's only a handful of DJs that can fill the three arena. Sonny Vadera is definitely one of them. With DOD and Poppy Bascom, Think About Us at Dublin's 98 FM. Chocolate and Jellies has been done before, I'm almost sure. But Chocolate and Haribo has never been done before. All combined into one. It is happening with Haribo and Ritter getting together to create this. Ritter is one of those kind of chocolate bars for the more, how should I put it, better off in society. Snobby chocolate now, as a friend of mine would call it. He does. The same with crisps as well. Any crisps that aren't Tate or King are snobby crisps, according to him. Anyway, this is the first time the Haribo name has appeared as part of a chocolate bar in the company's history. And it's already divided food fans online. Somebody said, absolutely amazing. Then another person said, a sensory nightmare. I'm willing to give it a go, though. Chocolate and jellies combined. What could go wrong? Really? Is that your blood sugar screaming? Get me out of here.
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1: 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The Cash Machine randomly picks a number. Barry Dunn makes the call on 98FM. Answer within five rings. Tell us the prize amount, and the cash is yours. €311,000 will be given away this Friday. 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

Dublin's 98 FM, I'm Andy Preston. M People, moving on up. Travel. And after playing that and moving swiftly onto this, I think it's a good time to tell you about 98 FM Old School on the Go Loud app. A 24-7 throwback, and even more throwbacks like this. Bobby Brown.

0: Volatel's Dublin's best music mix. Alfie will prove it after 10 with Loud, Luxury and Brando, and Bob Sinclair on the way.
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3: San Francisco is losing its mind over a gigantic sea lion so large they've named him Chonkers. I want you to picture this, right? So there's like a square wooden floating like platoon,
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3: Pontoon. 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
3: 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And then he replaces the entire surface area of the 12 of them. It's very much like there was room on that door for both of them. In this case, there wasn't.
2: There wasn't.
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9: Good evening, I'm Ruth O'Connell. TikTok says it's proactively engaging with Commissioner Naman over content depicting dangerous driving and illegal activity on its platform. It comes as the media regulator confirms it's in contact with the firm and looking for information on additional measures it's taking. The regulator is also in contact with Gardaí. Meanwhile, the Association of Garda Sergeants and Inspectors is welcoming commitments to introduce pursuit programmes for Gardaí to help tackle the issue of dangerous driving. Association President Declan Higgins says a lack of training has had a chilling effect on how Gardaí can do their jobs.
10: The lack of training for those members and the lack of support and the lack of backing from both government and from Garda management for these Gardaí outdoing their job is of serious concern.
9: Gardaí are appealing for witnesses after two men were seriously injured in a crash in County Donegal. Emergency services were called to the scene of a two-vehicle collision on the N13 between Bridge End and Manor Cunningham Burt around 5:30 this evening. Both drivers, a 19-year-old and a man in his 20s, have been brought to Letterkenny University Hospital and the road remains closed for a technical examination of the scene. Donald Trump has posted conflicting messages about Iran. He says there is no talks planned with Tehran, but also claims that a back channel is open. The US president also says the Strait of Hormuz is operating while the naval blockade continues. Opening statements are underway in a trial which could cost Mark Zuckerberg more than $1 trillion. Four American states are accusing Facebook and Instagram of deliberately making their sites addictive to children. Their parent company Meta denies this, insisting it has safeguards in place. There's been a 30% drop in the number of children being baptized into the Catholic Church over the last decade. Meath saw the largest decline, with over 40% fewer children baptized in 2025 when compared to 2015. That's it for now. More in an hour.
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12: Good evening, I'm Eve Conway. Shelburne are now level on points with Athlone Town at the top of the Women's Premier Division. They defeated Wexford 1-0 tonight at Tulka Park via a first-half penalty from Isabella Flacchini. Shells remain behind defending champions Athlone on goal difference and have also played two games more. Premier League Chief Executive Richard Masters believes that FIFA pressed the self-destruct button with Gianni Infantino's controversial World Cup investment plans. The plan to sell stakes in FIFA competitions to private equity was eventually abandoned after fierce opposition. Masters has backed the English FA's decision to withdraw support for the president and says football now needs a leader capable of uniting the game.
13: We obviously support the FA's position on Gianni, which is withdraw their support for him. And I think that's the right decision. We support it.
14: So you believe there should be a new FIFA president?
13: Yeah, I do. And world football needs a strong FIFA making good, strong decisions. And I think this was a significant own goal.
12: Rodri has completed his move from Manchester City to Barcelona in a deal worth more than €76 million. The Spanish international midfielder has signed a four-year contract after helping his country win the World Cup. City were keen to keep the 30-year-old, but Rodri was determined to return home and continue his career in Spain. And finally, it's been a successful day for Irish hockey. The Irish women's hockey team defeated New Zealand 3-2 today in their World Cup match. They'll face tournament co-hosts Belgium in their final Pool C game on Thursday. In the Men's World Cup, Ireland bet South Africa 4-1. It was 1-1 heading into the final quarter of the game, but three goals in 10 minutes gave Ireland the win and helped their goal difference too. Ireland now face Spain on Thursday as they aim to finish in the top two of their group. Finishing second would mean entering into a pool with the winners of Pool B and C and the runners-up in Pool B. The top two of that pool will automatically qualify for the semi-finals. To hear live commentary of the League of Ireland every Friday, download the Go Loud app now.
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9: Cloudy with mist and scattered outbreaks of rain or drizzle. Lowest temperatures of 14 to 17 degrees.
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15: Yes, it's all of those things. Hello, I'm Russell Alford. It is Tuesday night. It is Bad Poetry Day, but I can promise you no bad poetry, but lots of great tunes all on the way. Huge thanks to Andy Preston, who was here for the last couple of hours. He's back tomorrow from 7. Let's kick it off with Bob Sinclair here on 98FM.

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McVicker share the house. It's Russell Alfred here until midnight. It is only Tuesday, but if you're already thinking about the weekend, I've got a bit of advice for you girlies. Handbags are becoming old-fashioned. Yes, if you're planning a night out on Friday or Saturday or even Thursday, you might want to leave your handbag at home because a new survey of 18 to 29-year-olds has found that socialising without a handbag is the norm. Apparently, everyone is going around with what's called a girl grip. This is where you essentially carry absolutely everything in one hand. You almost claw it all together when you're going out and about. So if you imagine your phone, your lip balm, all in one hand. Seems very, very impractical. My advice, just get a tote bag, walk around with it, let it slip off your shoulder. Here's some Gwen Stefani here in Dublin's 98.

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0: This week will end with a historical moment in Irish radio. 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

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My name's Russell Alford, and tomorrow morning from 10 o'clock, Leanne Hannafin is here with soundtracking your workday with Dublin's best music mix. And around 12:45, she plays the old school quiz. Very, very simple. Three clues, and you guess the year. Let's have a little practice run. This morning, these were the clues. We Found Love by Calvin Harris and Rihanna were released. Game of Thrones premiered for the very first time. And something that's very important to me, Little Mix won the X Factor. Do you know what year it is? Yes. If you're saying 2011, you are absolutely bang on. Tune in from 10 o'clock tomorrow morning. Here's Billy Ray Martin, 98 FM.

absolute banger that is, isn't it? Gorgon City and Oracle here on Dublin's 98 FM. My name's Russell Alford. Tomorrow morning from 7 o'clock on 98 FM's Big Breakfast, Brendan and Jess, who's in for Rebs, will be joined by Andy from Groove Armada. And the great news is I have them on the way next after this. It's Rita Ora, 98 FM.

0: What an absolute tune. Gigi D'Agostino here in Dublin's 98 FM, and they keep on coming. 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
5: Good evening, I'm Ruth O'Connell. TikTok says it's proactively engaging with Commission Naman over content depicting dangerous driving and illegal activity on its platform. It comes as the media regulator confirms it's in contact with the firm and looking for information on additional measures it's taking. The regulator is also in contact with Gardaí. Two men have been seriously injured in a crash in County Donegal. Emergency services were called to the scene of a two-vehicle collision on the N13 between Bridgend and Manor Cunningham Burt around 5:30 this evening. Both drivers, a 19-year-old and a man in his 20s, have been brought to Letterkenny University Hospital. The road remains closed for an examination of the scene by forensic collision investigators, and Gardaí and Buncrana are appealing for witnesses. Donald Trump has posted conflicting messages around Iran. He says there's no talks planned with Tehran, but also claims a back channel is open. The US president also says the Strait of Hormuz is operating while the naval blockade continues. The Guardian's David Smith says his claim that the Strait is now US territory has drawn queries about his mental health.
6: Trump critics have naturally denounced it as outrageous and meaningless and kind of fantasy. And I think some really worry about Trump's mental stability at this stage, given that he also threatened to bomb Oman, a US ally.
5: Opening statements are underway in a trial which could cost Mark Zuckerberg more than $1 trillion. Four American states are accusing Facebook and Instagram of deliberately making their sites addictive to children. Parent company Meta denies this and insists it has safeguards in place. And CZ top musician Frank Beard has died at the age of 77. He's been remembered as one of the most naturally innovative drummers. The band, which formed in Texas in 1969, shared an online tribute to their great friend and collaborator. That's it for now. More in an hour.
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9: Good evening, I'm Eve Conway. Shelburne are now level on points with Athlone Town at the top of the Women's Premier Division. They defeated Wexford 1-0 tonight at Tulka Park via a first half penalty from Isabella Flacchini. Shells remain behind defending champions Athlone on goal difference and have also played two games more. Premier League Chief Executive Richard Masters believes that FIFA pressed the self-destruct button with Gianni Infantino's controversial World Cup investment plans. The plan to sell stakes in FIFA competitions to private equity was eventually abandoned after fierce opposition. Masters has backed the English FA's decision to withdraw support for the president and says football now needs a leader capable of uniting the game.
10: We obviously support the FA's position on Gianni, which is withdraw their support for him. And I think that's the right decision. We support it.
11: So you believe there should be a new FIFA president?
10: Yeah, I do. And world football needs a strong FIFA making good, strong decisions. And I think this was a significant own goal.
9: Rodri has completed his move from Manchester City to Barcelona in a deal worth more than €76 million. The Spanish international midfielder has signed a four-year contract after helping his country win the World Cup. City were keen to keep the 30-year-old, but Rodri was determined to return home and continue his career in Spain. And finally, it's been a successful day for Irish hockey. The Irish women's hockey team defeated New Zealand 3-2 today in their World Cup match. They'll face tournament co-hosts Belgium in their final Pool C game on Thursday. In the Men's World Cup, Ireland bet South Africa 4-1. It was 1-1 heading into the final quarter of the game, but three goals in 10 minutes gave Ireland the win and helped their goal difference too. Ireland now face Spain on Thursday as they aim to finish in the top two of their group. Finishing second would mean entering into a pool with the winners of Pool B and C and the runners-up in Pool B. The top two of that pool will automatically qualify for the semi-finals. To hear live commentary of the League of Ireland every Friday, download the Go Loud app now.
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11: Cloudy with mist and scattered outbreaks of rain or drizzle. Lowest temperatures of 14 to 17 degrees.
0: 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My name is Russell Alford. It's Tuesday evening. There's 311,000 in the cash machine.
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And On in the Morning is 98FM's Big Breakfast from 7 o'clock. Around 7.40 they play a game called Who's Laughing Now? Yes, if you can understand and identify exactly who that laugh is, you could win a €500 flight voucher. This morning's incorrect guess was Idina Menzel. 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

0: old school anthem there from Mystique. 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But we're not talking about Sunday here, we're talking about Friday this Tuesday evening. 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Just remember, you have until 3 o'clock on Friday to get your entry in. That is when the cash machine will randomly pick a number. And it could be you we're calling during Barry Dunn here on 98FM. He is ready and waiting to make that call. All you need to do is make sure you pick up within 5 rings, tell him that exact prize amount, and the cash is all yours. 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It's on the way next.
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Dublin's 98 FM. It's another and talk to you. My name is Russell Alford, and just call me a matchmaker. If you're looking for love, forget about the star signs. Your Spotify playlist actually might be a better place to start off. 309 couples were surveyed and found that relationships were far more likely to have a similar taste in music than they were to if they have similar personalities. Music is by far the strongest match for a lot of couples. Many tended to listen to much of the same stuff when it came to personality. They were barely more alike than two randomly paired people together. So if you and your other half, or

prospective lover all like the same type of music, that's a very, very good sign. And if you like this type of music, you're in the right place. I've got tunes from Tame Impala, Dr. Dre, and Mike Posner all in the way.

0: nowadays, everybody wanna talk like they got something to say, but nothing comes out when they move their lips, just a bunch of gibberish. But I'm back like they forgot about Dre.
1: Dublin's best music mix sounds like this.

0: Rebecca and Brendan.
1: And we have some IMC cinema passes up for grabs. If you give us the goss in something we call your little wins, this really is us just being nosy. We want to know what's going on in your life at the moment. Just something good. It can be teeny tiny.
2: Anything at all.
1: Yeah, anything at all. Maybe it is that maybe you've got a new pet, like a new dog, and you've woken up this morning. It's the first morning there hasn't been an accident on the floor.
2: Oh, yes.
1: That's good. Like, okay. That's a little win.
2: Yeah.
1: Maybe your little win is that you managed to get tickets for something. Did you get pre-sale for something you've been dying to go and see? Or maybe your little win is that you just have some lovely plans coming up over the next few days. Let us know. Send us a WhatsApp voice note. 0877 98 98 98. We'll send you some IMC cinema passes. Jess, what is your little win?
2: My little win for today is this morning. As I was saying to you there during the weather, the mornings are a bit darker.
1: Yes.
2: So I got to see the sunrise this morning on the way into work. Yeah,
1: sorry, that's
2: really
1: lovely.
2: Enjoyed it. Yeah, it was like the whole sky was like really pink and I was driving in and I was like, this is actually a really nice drive into work.
1: Yeah, yeah,
2: so yeah,
1: yeah,
2: that's
1: yeah.
2: My little win.
1: She wasn't too into the eclipse, but she's into the sunrise.
2: Into the sunrise. I like it at sunrise. Yeah. I'm that person, you know, that takes the photograph of the sunrise.
1: Oh no, I love a sunrise and a sunset. Yeah, very nice.
2: Yeah.
1: That's a lovely little win.
2: It is. Yeah, what's fab. Yours?
1: My little win this morning is that, and I'll start this by saying I love my friends.
2: Okay.
1: Two of my friends cancelled plans on me this week. I was supposed to meet one yesterday.
2: Good friends.
1: Yeah.
2: Yeah.
1: I was supposed to meet one yesterday morning, and then I was supposed to meet one this Thursday. And both yesterday morning, they separately said, I'm so sorry, but can we move? And I went, absolutely not a problem.
2: I'm sorry. I have to be honest, it is.
1: And I love them dearly.
2: I love when people, when you're tired and then someone's like, I have to cancel. And you're like, oh, no worries.
1: Yeah,
2: no problem.
1: Yeah, yeah, yeah. So they both separately cancelled on me yesterday. So then that meant that I obviously wasn't meeting the friend yesterday that was supposed to be, so I was at home. And then another friend of mine phoned me and went, I've actually finished work early today. Are you home for a coffee? And I said, yeah. And she was at my door 5 minutes later. So I got to do a nice coffee close to home.
2: Yes.
1: Yeah.
2: That's what
1: so
2: you like.
1: I think we all... Because I think sometimes when I have to cancel on someone, I'm dreading it. And actually, the chances are they're probably thrilled not to see me.
2: Absolutely. Look, so. I love you, Brendan, but I've got to be totally honest with you.
1: But if you ever cancels on me,
2: it's totally
1: I'd
2: fine.
1: Be thrilled. That is my little win. We would love to hear yours this morning. Did you watch the sunrise? Did somebody cancel plans on you and you were secretly thrilled? 98 FM's All Day.

0: Morning, and we've gotten loads of lovely messages in. Hillary is in Stony Rather. She said, my little win is I'm booking a random day off work next week just to have a nice day to myself.
1: Nice.
0: I think we need to normalise that. Just taking a random day off, no plans, just to go out and have a nice day. Dave is in Rohini. Said, my little win is I forgot to bring my phone to my headphones to the gym yesterday, and I enjoyed it a lot more.
1: Now, do you know what? I don't like it in the gym or on a plane, but I do sometimes when I go into town and I forget them, I'm like, you overhear conversations, and I'm like, I would have missed that if I was listening to 98FM.
0: You love the goss. You do love the goss.
2: I do love that you're sitting somewhere.
1: Sitting on the bus, and you're like,
0: oh, what's going on? Yeah, I do often, because sometimes you ever see people, like, if they're arguing like that, like that, I kind of slightly just take out the headphone.
1: And no, leave the AirPods in, but have nothing playing.
0: Yes, have nothing playing. Nora is in Caber, said, my little win is I went to book a holiday or hotel for my friend's wedding next month, and I got it cheaper than when I looked at it before.
1: Oh, deadly.
0: That's nice. Love when that happens.
1: Mandy is in the city centre.
3: Good morning. My little big win is I'm flying out to Spain tomorrow morning, so I don't know if that beats that, does it? 7 days by the pool. Oh my God. Driving to work now. Last day in prison. Tomorrow, different story.
1: Oh, Mandy, have an absolute ball. 7 days by the pool. Rona's in Swords.
4: Good morning. My little win today is that I am back to work today after a week. After hurting my knee very badly, and today is the first day in 10 days and I've actually been able to put pressure on my foot, my leg, and able to walk properly.
1: Okay, that sounds sore, Rona, but we're glad you're on the mend.
0: Yes, you're on the move now.
1: Yeah, fair play to you. Step by step, Rona. Here's Liam.
5: My little win is, well, the baby's crying in the back now, but I got up nice and early this morning before the kids woke up, got the house cleaned, swept, mopped, all everything cleaned, and now we're out. Have a good day.
1: Oh, good man, Liam. You've your hands full there by the sounds of things. Here's Robin.
6: The win is that usually I work the whole distance away from home. So it's an hour travel to and from work, and I'm not getting home for all hours. But today, I'm only working 10 minutes from the house. I'll be home nice and early from one.
0: Happy days.
1: Love that, Robin. Yeah, a short commute now.
0: A short commute.
1: It's key.
0: It is.
1: And here's Sophie.
7: My little win is that my friend Emily is coming over for a play date today, and it's our first time having a play date together.
1: Oh, Sophie, you're going to have an absolute ball. That's so fun.
0: Have the best time.
1: Sophie, Robin, Liam, Rona and Mandy, you are all getting your hands on some IMC cinema passes. Thank you so much for sharing your little wins.
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1: 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All you have to do is send either Jess or myself to a soundproof booth. And if we say the same three words as each other, you'll win yourself some fantastic bits. 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
0: I love AI, Marco.
1: Good morning. We're over to Stillorgan. Is it Helena or Helena?
10: It's Helena.
1: Helena, good morning. You're on 98FM. How are you?
10: I'm good. I'm nervous now, but I'm good. Thanks.
0: Helena, I believe you have a bit of a health this morning, do you?
10: I do. I have my son Jack here. I will say good morning to Alex, who's in bed, but my son Jack is here beside me. Give me a hand.
1: Good morning, Jack.
0: Jack, did you get especially up out of bed for Matchy Matchy? He did.
11: Yeah, exactly.
0: Yeah.
1: Good man, Jack.
0: Good man, Jack.
1: Helena, now no need for the nerves whatsoever. We're all friends here, and I mean, the proof is in the pudding. None of us are really great at this game, Helena, so it's all good. It's all good. Come here. I believe you did something very fun last week. You can't tell us much, but what can you tell us?
10: Oh, yeah, I was just saying that we're it's the summer of just doing things and saying yes to stuff I normally wouldn't say yes to or even try, like this morning, for example. But I was an extra on a a show that's coming out next year. So you might see my elbow in it. That's
1: okay.
10: All that'll appear.
1: Well, Helena, you do know that Rebecca and myself were in Disenchanted, the Disney movie.
10: Yes, I remember you guys saying that.
1: We were extras. We both played school teachers. And unfortunately, Rebecca didn't make the cut, but you can see the back of my head for a split second.
2: That was his 15 minutes.
1: My big moment. Helena and Jack, who would you like to play Matchy Matchy with this morning?
10: I think we'll play with Jess.
1: Oh, Jess, you're off to the soundproof booth. Lads, I haven't been in quite a while. What's going on?
10: Oh, sorry, Brendan.
1: No, that's fine, Helena. Jess did quite well yesterday now, to be fair. There were great answers.
10: It's just you have such a calming tone when I'm talking to you.
1: Say that again, Helena.
10: It's just you have such a calming tone when I'm talking to you.
1: Okay, so I'm here. I'm here to calm the nerves. I see. That's my role. Okay. Here we go. First word is test.
10: Test results.
1: Test results. Your second word is town.
10: Town hall.
1: And your third word is wheel. W-H-E-E-L. Wheel.
10: Rod. Wheel. Wheelbarrow?
11: Yeah. No.
10: Wheelbarrow.
1: Wheelbarrow.
10: Yeah.
1: Okay, you're saying test results, town hall, and wheelbarrow. Have you checked with Jack? Are we locking them in?
10: Well, yeah, I think we have. We will even start this week, so test results are on our minds.
1: Okay, best of luck for everyone. We're locking them in and we're getting Jess back into the studio from the soundproof booth.
2: Hello.
1: How was that this morning?
2: Hello, hello. It's very quiet out there.
1: Oh, yeah, lovely.
2: Yeah, the newsroom is very quiet. Yeah,
1: lovely. Okay, your first word to Matchy Matchy with Helena and Jack in Stillorgan.
2: Let's do this.
1: Is test.
2: Test result.
1: Your second word is town.
2: Town center.
1: And your third word is wheel. W-H-E-E-L. Wheel.
2: Wheelbarrow.
1: Through the streets broad and narrow. Have you got a matchy matchy with Helena and Jack in Stillorgan? Guys, 2 out of 3.
2: You're joking me.
1: You both said test results or results. We plural's the same word. And you both said wheelbarrow. The guys went with town hall.
2: Oh,
1: Jess,
2: Helena.
1: You're getting good at this.
2: I am.
1: Helena and Jack, a close call.
10: I know, but at least we didn't humiliate ourselves.
1: No, nobody humiliated themselves.
2: And you know what? That's a new one for me. So yeah. Thank you so much.
1: Well done, guys. Jack, the very best of luck with your Leaving Cert results.
11: Thank you, Brendan. Appreciate it.
1: Have a great day. We'll send you a 98FM goodie bag.
10: Yay!
1: See you guys.
2: Bye.
1: We'll do it all again tomorrow morning. Maybe you also said town centre. If you'd like to have a go, and if someone wants to send me to the soundproof booth, please.
2: I know. It's your turn to go out there.
1: We'd love to hear from you. WhatsApp Matchy and your name. 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
1: If you listened to yesterday morning's show, about 9:45, in Brendan's bit, we were talking about a new world record that's been broken by a guy called Connor Shea in Kentucky in America. Connor has just bagged himself the world record for assembling a Mr. Potato Head in the fastest time while wearing a blindfold.
2: Yeah, super proud of him.
1: Jess, he did this in 7.91 seconds. Yesterday when I told you this, you were very, would I say, dismissive of Connor's efforts?
2: I would say that I was proud of Connor and that I felt he did a really good job, but a part of me thought, well, it's just a Mr. Potato Head. How hard can it be?
1: You felt it would be easily done.
2: I felt it would be easily done. I'm feeling now a bit different, if okay. I'm being totally honest with you.
1: So this morning, I have loaned you my red, silky 98FM Super Sniffer eye mask.
2: It's very
1: which you will use as a blindfold. And producer Russell has very kindly gone to the shop and bought us a Mr. Potato Head.
2: Yes, he has. Yes.
1: So you have all of his limbs and other bits and pieces laid out in front of you.
2: I have all of his limbs laid out in front of me.
1: Ready
2: I
1: to assemble.
2: I have my silky eye mask on my head ready to go. But I I'm not making excuses here, okay?
1: Yeah,
2: this
1: yeah,
2: is
1: yeah.
2: not an excuse.
1: You spent the morning practicing.
2: I've spent, well, practicing playing with fast and loose through practice. But I have massive, massive acrylics on my hands.
1: Your nails are
2: so long.
1: Are long.
2: They're so long. So this morning I discovered during my practice sessions this is actually a bit of an obstacle.
1: Okay, the nails are in the way.
2: So not an excuse, but just saying your man didn't have acrylics like
1: okay,
2: I have.
1: So look, Connor did it in 7.91 seconds. This morning, Jess, no pressure. I have a 30-second clock.
2: Also, that's also extremely intense as well.
1: Are you ready?
2: Okay, hang on.
1: Blindfold on.
2: Hang on. Oh, God. Right, hang on. Just
1: we're going to see how fast the Jess can assemble a Mr. Potato Head. 30 seconds on the clock. Here we go, starting now. Okay, the hat. She's struggling with the little black hat. The black hat has fallen off, Jess. She's trying to get the eye in the hole. There's a lot of feeling around on the spot. The eyes are in. Okay, we're going for the left ear. The left ear is in. We're moving a pace now. Here we go with the right ear. The right ear is struggling. Oh, Mr. Potato Head is nearly falling over. Here we go. Okay, the ears are in. We're onto the nose and the tash in one. They're in. Here's the mouth. The mouth is in. Your 30 seconds. 1 foot is up. Your 30 seconds is up. Jess, take your blindfold off. Let's take a look at what you have managed to assemble. The hat is definitely not on. Can I go? Turn him around. Let me. The ears, I think his ears are on backwards. The eyes are on. The moustache is on. The mouth, where is the mouth?
2: I don't know. The mouth, see the mouth and the moustache are kind of connected, so it's all a bit disarray, to be honest with you. I don't know quite sure what
1: happened.
2: What?
1: 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Well done.
2: Considering
1: the length of the nails.
2: My favourite part was the people outside the 98FM studio.
1: People have gathered outside the studio to look through the glass.
2: Oh my God.
1: And you will be able to see Jess's attempt.
2: I mean, it's not too bad.
1: It's not the worst.
2: It's not the worst.
1: I mean, he's missing his hat. There's not a foot on. There's no arms.
2: There's shoes, hats, arms all over the ground.
1: You will be able to see Jess's attempt at assembling a Mr. Potato Head while blindfolded. 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
1: First up this morning, Jess, I'm interested to see what you make of this attraction. It's at a family farm in England.
2: Oh, this is the controversial one.
1: Yeah, to set the scene, I think we need a bit of this.
2: Oh.
1: So there's a family farm in England where kids can have a go on a ride named Titanic.
2: Okay.
1: You can pay £2 to jump on, and it's basically, it's a slide that's been made to look like the Ship of Dreams. And basically, the ride plays out this bit of the movie, you know when the lads get the violins out?
2: Yeah.
1: It says, it's been a pleasure, gents. So, kids sit at the top end of the ship, and a hydraulic arm lifts the entire thing up into the air on one side, sending the kids shooting down the slide into the crash mat at the bottom. So people have said it's a bit distasteful.
2: Sorry, is that music playing while it's happening?
1: No, I've added that in for dramatic effect.
2: I was like, this is very, like, they really put a lot of thought into this. Okay.
1: No, this is probably playing something like that. So look, it's been open for years, but only recently they've been getting comments on their Facebook page calling for the name of the ride to be changed. People are like, that's insensitive. So the farm did change the name.
2: Okay.
1: They left the ride is the same. It's a ship that goes up in the air.
2: Yeah.
1: Kids shoot down the slide.
2: Okay.
1: They just changed the name from Titanic to something else. But then they had loads of comments from people going, no, change the name back.
2: Oh God.
1: So they have now changed the name back. They say that people today think of the movie first rather than the actual real life event. And they also say that no survivors or children of survivors are alive anymore.
2: Okay, is this on Facebook? Did you say this on Facebook?
1: they're commenting on their
0: You cannot win. You can't win either way with this situation. You cannot win. There is people that are going to feel like that. How do I feel about it? I mean, it's a bit weird.
1: There you go.
0: That's what it is.
1: Little Timmy, do you want to get on the Titanic slide?
0: Yeah, and get thrown off it. I always wonder, like, who comes up with these ideas? Sits in a room and go,
1: I don't know.
0: Yeah, this is great idea. Yeah. There's so many other different things they could have done with that.
1: There's loads they could do. Yeah. If the Titanic slide isn't your thing, the farm also offers fruit picking and has a playground and crazy golf. But one thing I think we can agree on is Rose could have made room for Jack on that door. No, lads, I was like looking at this audio this morning, pulling these clips, and I was like, this movie is actually very sad.
0: It is very sad, but I just also, say one thing. Mm-hmm. There may have been room for him on the door.
1: Yeah.
0: But it wouldn't have worked.
1: Why?
0: Because with two of them on it, with the weight of the two of them, it would have sank. They would have went into the water anyway if both of them had been on the door.
1: I think James Cameron did do some tests into this, and I can't remember the results of it, but I think James Cameron, who directed the movie, said that it wouldn't have worked.
0: No, it wouldn't have.
1: I think it would.
0: Yeah.
1: I think it would. Anyway, it's not real, guys. It's just
0: not
1: a movie.
0: Real.
1: Finally, this morning, yesterday, we had the world's ugliest dog competition.
0: Oh, yes.
1: The winner, a pug with a droopy tongue named Ginny Lou. This morning, I bring you more pup dates. This time, the annual corgi race. So 150 corgis took part in the international race celebrating the little dogs with the big fluffy bums. Oh. 94 of the dogs took part in the main race. The winner was American competitor Gigi, which is short for Gustav the Girl Dog.
0: Okay.
1: Mr. Corgington finished a close second.
0: Mr. Corgington is amazing.
1: Here's the organizer, Ed Venus.
13: They are one of the slowest dogs in the world, so I guess that has something to do with it. So a corgi race is an oxymoron in itself.
1: They also had a costume parade.
0: Oh, stop.
1: 38 corgis took part in that. There was one dressed in a dinosaur suit. And one all in sports gear. Amigo was the winner of the costume parade.
0: What does he have?
1: He was dressed up as like one of the knights of the round table. So had, like, all the armor on, all the silver gear.
0: Where did they get these costumes?
1: I don't know. I think some of them were homemade. They also had something called the Smartest Nose Challenge, where corgis searched for hidden treats. Corgis Tora and Rusty were the joint winners at that one.
0: I wouldn't have thought they were those types of dogs that could kind of sniff out stuff like that.
1: And then there was the Loudest Bark competition.
0: Oh, they do bark.
1: The previously mentioned Mr. Corgington won that one. Here he is in action.
0: For Corgi, that's actually quite a loud bark.
1: They don't
0: have that deep kind of bark. They're more that kind of yappy, like.
1: I wasn't that impressed. Mr. Corgington's owners say he's actually not much of a barker.
14: He'll only bark for racing.
15: Racing
14: so.
15: And like a Zippy Paws toy gets him going pretty good.
1: Other than that, not normally
0: gets
1: a barker.
0: Pretty good.
1: Gets him going. That is Brendan's bit.
0: I really enjoyed that.
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1: Good evening, I'm Ruth O'Connell. TikTok says it's proactively engaging with Commissioner Naman over content depicting dangerous driving and illegal activity on its platform. It comes as the media regulator confirms it's in contact with the firm and looking for information on additional measures it's taking. Gardaí are appealing for witnesses after two men were seriously injured in a two-vehicle collision in County Donegal. It happened on the N13 between Bridgend and Manor Cunningham Burt around 5:30 this evening. Both drivers, a 19-year-old and a man in his 20s, have been brought to Letterkenny University Hospital. Opening statements are underway in a trial which could cost Mark Zuckerberg more than $1 trillion. Four American states are accusing Facebook and Instagram of deliberately making their sites addictive to children, which parent company Meta denies. The US president says there are no talks ongoing or planned with Iran the day after a so-called ceasefire between the two countries expired. Donald Trump has claimed the Strait of Hormuz as a new US territory and says it's open and operating despite an American naval blockade. ZZ Top musician Frank Beard has died at the age of 77. He's been remembered as one of the most naturally innovative drummers. Their upcoming shows in Salt Lake City and Colorado Springs have been cancelled following his passing. And the 2026 Rose of Tralee is the Westmeath Rose. The 25-year-old from Mullingar won widespread praise and a standing ovation when she opened up last night about her alopecia journey, which saw her swapping her wigs on stage.
2: And the winner of the Rose of Tralee International Festival 2026 is...
3: Representing Westmead! Colfin Nicholay!
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4: Good evening, I'm Eve Conway. Shelburne are now level on points with Athlone Town at the top of the Women's Premier Division. They defeated Wexford 1-0 tonight at Tulka Park via a first-half penalty from Isabella Flacchini. Shells remain behind defending champions Athlone on goal difference and have also played two games more. Premier League Chief Executive Richard Masters believes that FIFA pressed the self-destruct button with Gianni Infantino's controversial World Cup investment plans. The plan to sell stakes in FIFA competitions to private equity was eventually abandoned after fierce opposition. Masters has backed the English FA's decision to withdraw support for the president and says football now needs a leader capable of uniting the game.
5: We obviously support the FA's position on Gianni, which is withdraw their support for him. And I think that's the right decision. We support it.
6: So you believe there should be a new FIFA president?
5: Yeah, I do. And world football needs a strong FIFA making good, strong decisions. And I think this was a significant own goal.
4: Rodri has completed his move from Manchester City to Barcelona in a deal worth more than €76 million. The Spanish international midfielder has signed a four-year contract after helping his country win the World Cup. City were keen to keep the 30-year-old, but Rodri was determined to return home and continue his career in Spain. And finally, it's been a successful day for Irish hockey. The Irish women's hockey team defeated New Zealand 3-2 today in their World Cup match. They'll face tournament co-host Belgium in their final Pool C game on Thursday. In the Men's World Cup, Ireland bet South Africa 4-1. It was 1-1 heading into the final quarter of the game, but three goals in 10 minutes gave Ireland the win and helped their goal difference too. Ireland now face Spain on Thursday as they aim to finish in the top two of their group. Finishing second would mean entering into a pool with the winners of Pool B and C and the runners-up in Pool B. The top two of that pool will automatically qualify for the semi-finals. To hear live commentary of the League of Ireland every Friday, download the Go Loud app now.
0: 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Levelhealth.ie.
1: Cloudy with mist and scattered outbreaks of rain or drizzle. Lowest temperatures of 14 to 17 degrees.
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1: Everyone may have forgotten Peter Parker, but New York still needs Spider-Man.
2: Something bad was going to happen, and the only way to stop it was to make everyone forget about me.
1: 4 years after Doctor Strange's spell erased Peter Parker from the memories of everyone he loves, Peter has built a new life protecting New York from the shadows. But while Spider-Man has become one of the city's most trusted heroes, Peter is more alone than ever.
2: And sometimes Spider-Man has to do the hard thing, even if it breaks Peter Parker's heart.
1: Things get even more complicated when MJ and Ned return to New York just as a mysterious telepath begins attacking government facilities and taking control of anyone who gets in the way.
3: Spiders have three life cycles. When between cycles, it can leave the spider vulnerable to threats.
1: Packed with familiar faces, new threats, and plenty of Spider-Man action, Spider-Man Brand New Day is in cinemas now.
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1: 그 뉴욕타 이스고 존 기븐스 빌런 에라 모르게 아가스 is killed in Scotty. 마함플로 would I lie to you? Sunglasses in the rain. 아가스 PYT. Brina Shea Afask er Hello My Love as Westlife Reeve. August, if you want to be loved, as picture this. August, Thing About You as Delta Grodrum. So, Talshay, go hiltak lachol. August, Talshay, a rash, a niche, shut on air on new again. Waves around your heart. Istas air and a John Gibbons of Tashi and the Colony in it, London. Lum suggests Spencer Lotta August for the best new Irish music. Check out Totally Irish Sunday nights from 9 on Shatter 98 FM.
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